Heart Travel Quartet on this Wednesday night. I am Paula. You're listening to The Sound of Home. Thanks so much for hanging out with me this evening. It's Wednesday night, church night. Does your church have Wednesday services in the summer? Mine does. Special things for the kids, and we're spending the summer in Psalms. So yeah, if you don't have a good church home, find one, because this midweek time is important. If you don't have anywhere to go, hang here with me. We've got some words of encouragement and definitely, definitely music that's going to encourage you through the rest of this evening.

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True Song, Jesus 1-0, they are the house band at the Ark Encounter. 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

this Wednesday evening. I know it's mine. I'm Paula. Can we just take a minute and stop and pray together? I love getting this chance to pray with you and see what all God has for us tonight. Dear Lord, I thank you that we can come to you whenever, wherever. I thank you for the sunshine we had today, the beautiful weather for summer. I love the summer heat and just think it's a fantastic time to get outside and go for a walk, and maybe never take that for granted if we have that privilege. I pray tonight for those that are alone and feel lonely. Lord, help us to be your hands and feet and reach out. Help us to sing loud so maybe that person next door can hear us. We love you, Jesus, and we thank you so much for all the privileges we have in you, for your grace, for your mercy, for your unfailing love. Lord, you are there and you love us. It's in your name we pray. Amen.

Gordon Mote with a little help from Alabama, walking each other home. I'm Paula. You're listening to The Sound of Home. You know, when I think of that, what does that make you think of? The sound of home. Home brings me comfort. It brings me peace. It brings me, when I say comfort, I also think of the comfortable. Aren't you just more comfortable when you get home and you sit in your special spot, put on your comfy clothes? I don't know. That's what it makes me think of. Lots of confusion going on with June, and we're not going to get into it, but I saw this post today, and it said, may the J in June stand for joy. Well, if you've known me at all, that is my word. I keep finding other words. I've been doing a word study that my friend gave me on the word honor. She gave me the word honor. And I've been doing a word study on that. And it has just been fascinating, but I always go back to joy. So may the J in June stand for joy. And here's some ideas that might bring you a little bit of joy this June. Try a new hobby or craft, something you've always wanted to try. Go for a walk in the sunshine. My friend Cooper made a post yesterday about walking, and it's just really laid on my heart that I need to walk more and spend that time with God, just reflecting on Him. The J in June, bring joy. Call or text someone you love. Have a picnic in the park. Do one small kind thing for someone else. And this might be my favorite because it just resonates with me. Listen to music that makes you happy. And turn off the news radio, turn off the news, and turn on the sound of home.

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thought I was a pretty good speller. That wasn't until several years ago I stumbled on the Scripps National Spelling Bee. Oh my goodness, these kids are phenomenal. This year's winner, Shrey, he was in third place 2 years ago. Last year he was sick and couldn't participate, and this year he won it. A great example that persistence pays off. I think this young man has big things ahead of him, and maybe the big words are all behind him.

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with More Than Amazing. I'm Paula. It's on the sound of home. It's my favorite time of year, summertime in the Ozarks, right here in the middle of Missouri, the southwest Missouri part, I guess I should say. I love our summer weather. Now, honestly, it doesn't hit until July or August. We've had some warm days. The humidity has been extra because we've had some rain, but it's okay because I can turn on the air conditioning. But we have friends and neighbors that don't have that privilege. We have some friends that need a little extra help this summer. We're collecting box fans, brand new, unused, to distribute to our friends and neighbors. Our friends and neighbors, don't you want to help somebody out this summer? We're collecting these box fans. We are going to be all over the community. Today, our friends were in Branson West and KWFC Studios. Next week, we've got some places that we're going to be as well. You can find all the details, the information on our website, kwfc.org.

It's a new one from Tim Menzies. One more reason I was excited to see that song, because I was under the understanding that Tim had, you know, was doing a full-time pastor thing now and wasn't releasing music. So I love that he's still bringing us his amazing music that has such a great message in it. Yeah, that's kind of a theme around here. The music has a message. Okay, I digress here. I cut Dave Taylor's hair still. We do that about every 3 weeks on a Tuesday afternoon. Sometimes he shows up, sometimes he doesn't. If you know Dave, you get what I'm saying to you. Yesterday, he came in with a special surprise for me. Now, I don't work at this station. I mean, we all know I took a brief sabbatical. I left in November. I came back, did a few days of friendraiser to get to visit with you guys. And now I'm back in the evenings and I'm so excited to be back. But I've made some special friends, a lot of you along the way, going to concerts and through emails and all the great things. But there are some that just stand out a little more. And typically, if they're shorter than me, much younger than me, and have red hair, they hold a special place in my heart. There are three little girls in Conway that I have gotten super attached to. And yesterday, Dave Taylor brought me in a piece of mail that had been sent to the station for me from Ellie, Desi, and Natalie. And in it was the best handmade card I've ever had. I shouldn't say the best. The best I've had in a long time, girls, and a picture. Yeah, we took a picture together at a concert a while back, and I had completely forgotten about it, but oh my goodness, it made my heart sing. I showed it to every one of my clients that came in after Dave yesterday. Dave is scowling because they like me more than him. No, I'm not even going to say that, but it's such a fun picture. And girls, thank you so much for listening, for being a part of the ministry of KWFC. They are MMMPs. They support this ministry through their giving. Young girls, children are doing this. You can too. Thank you, girls, for being such a blessing to me for all the reasons, for loving me, for supporting this ministry, and for being just so stinking great.

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City, that one word almost just gets me every time. Jesus chose 12 men, and almost all of them were faithful. I don't want to be that almost. I want to be part of the all of them were faithful. I'm Paula. You're listening to The Sound of Home. Here's Southbound with a song about nothing. And I'm going to tell you, it might be one of my favorites right now.

We're well into the 9 o'clock hour, and I'm going to be really honest with you. I'm Paula. You're listening to The Sound of Home. It is my snack time. And my snack of choice this time of evening is ice cream. Andy's is celebrating their 40th anniversary this year. 40 years of Andy's. I would hate to sit and try to figure out how... Maybe I should have bought stock in Andy's. Are there stock options? We got to find a way to get someone from Andy's to sponsor this show. I don't know. It would be great to be able to share actual Andy's with you then, rather than just my craving for Andy's. But I'm going to go grab a snack. Here's Cressway with Took It All Away.

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The mornings are crisp and beautiful. The evenings are calm with a light breeze. It's just been a beautiful time to start a new habit, and I want to encourage you with that. 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I should look that up for you. There are so many stories. Some are tender, some are hard, some are lighthearted, and some will bring you to tears. But all of them will bring you some encouragement and show you that God is still working. 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Go back, listen to some past episodes, because on Monday, new episodes start to drop and you're not going to want to miss these.

KWFC, I'm Paula. I'm getting into the word for today with you. You can find it on an app. We've got the devotion books at the studio, however you want to get into it. But I am enjoying just the thoughts that come with these verses. I recently finished a study in the book of Proverbs, and it disturbed me because there's so many truths in there. And I believe that there are some promises woven in there too, if we live by the principles that are given to us in the book of Proverbs. But Proverbs 31, oh, as a woman, I kind of cringe when we come to that, because that just describes to me the perfect woman, and I will never be that woman. But again, these are principles to live by, and we should strive. And some truths from this woman in Proverbs 31. Verse 18 tells us that she perceives that her merchandise is good. And the writer of the devotion today has brought some truths to this, but I love this. She's not stuck in the past. She's not thinking about the merchandise she used to have, and she's not postponing the pursuit of her goals until her merchandise is perfect. She's not sitting there in the middle waiting, thinking about the past or waiting for the future. She perceives that her merchandise is good. She's not waiting until it's perfect. She simply steps out in faith, having done the best she could. Her merchandise is good today. Tomorrow is in God's hands. Think about that. Do you perceive that what you have to give the world is good? Anxiety has no place in this woman's life. She's not being comparative. She's not looking around at everyone else's merchandise. Ooh, hers is better than mine. Maybe I should shine mine up a little more. Maybe I could tweak it like this or do that. No, she has the confidence that what God has given her is good. So the word for you today is, what you've got is good.

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Nixa High School football coach John Perry will be the featured speaker. 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

They were digging up holes with their very own sin. 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They were bound by hate, they were bound by greed, they were slaves to the things that they'd done.

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of Wisnitz with He Is Living Today. I live in that truth and I believe it, and I cannot wait until the day that we are all in heaven together worshiping Him around the throne. I'm Paula. 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Here's Lauren Talley with Walls.

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Brighten the corner where you are. 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

family this morning on KWFC. Talk about some youngsters. They keep bringing the kids in to sing with them, and it's a beautiful thing. Thank you to the Hayes family. I'm Paula. Okay, I found this conversation on social media, and it kind of grossed me out, so I'm going to share it with you, because if I'm going to be grossed out, you are too. How often should you brush your teeth? How often do you brush your teeth? How often? And if you only brush once, when do you do that? Do you do that at night before you go to bed to get all the gunk off your teeth from the day? I'm a first thing in the morning, brush my teeth. But I get out of bed before I do anything else, I brush my teeth. I don't want to, yeah, you know why. You know why you do that first thing in the morning. So if you don't, shame on you. Sometimes if I've had coffee, I mean, I'm a hairstylist, so I'm in people's faces all day. So if I've eaten something, if I've drank something besides water, I will go brush my teeth before my next client, because I don't want to do that to them. The ADA standard is American Dental Association brushing twice a day with a fluoride toothpaste. They recommend once in the morning to wipe away the bacteria and the plaque that built up overnight. And it is crucial that

you brush your teeth before you go to bed because it clears out food particles and gives your teeth fluoride protection while you sleep. Now, this is one that I didn't know. If you eat or drink something acidic, like a citrus fruit or a soda, wait 30 minutes before you brush your teeth so you don't damage softened enamel. That I didn't know. Now let's get to the next disgusting topic. How often do you floss?

0: 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One song can change a heart.
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One of my favorite things about being on the night shift primetime with Paula is new music, and that's an example right there. That's Sunday Drive featuring Taranda Green with Mountains Are Made to Climb. I'm Paula. Thank you so much for hanging out with me this evening, and thank you is not enough to talk about Beat the Heat, our first week out collecting box fans on site, and you showed up. 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

wherever God gives good answers. I'm Paula. It's a Wednesday night. I had my snack. My belly's full. Now we can get on. I'll go brush my teeth because we talked about that earlier. Here's Jessica Horton, How Great Thou Art.

friend to the end. Friends, I am so glad to be back with you. We're calling this Prime Time with Paula Turley on the Sound of Home. And God is good. Let's spend this last hour just focusing on His goodness and who He is. Here's the Bible Tones with their new one. I love this time of night when we get to play all the new music, The Sound, The Alarm.

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I'm Paula. 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

Daryl Lester, I believe he died for me. He did. He took all of our sin, all of our shame, all of our guilt, all of it was on that cross with him. And he died on that cross. And it was a brutal, you know, we read through those verses real quickly. But if you put that in an actual timeline, you know, movie producers have tried. I don't think they can quite capture the gruesomeness of what he went through for you and for me. So don't delay in making that decision today to follow him, to love him. He will bring you peace. He will bring you comfort. He gives me direction. And I know he does that for everyone, but the last few years, the directions he's given me have been good. And I have to ask him constantly, Lord, show me, guide me, tell me what to do in this moment. He died for us, and he will do that for us today. All you have to do is ask him. Thank you, Jesus, for loving me. Thank you for dying for me.

brand new from Weeks Revival, formerly known as the JJ Weeks Band. I've been a fan of theirs for years. I'm so excited that we're playing them here as Weeks Revival on KWFC, the sound of home. I'm Paula. Beat the heat. You guys are showing up and helping out your community. We're collecting box fans for our friends in need this summer, people that just don't have that privilege of turning on the air conditioner. Maybe they can't afford it. Maybe they have to choose between paying their utility bill or paying for their medication. 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We've got pickup locations where, or drop-off locations where you can drop them off. 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This week, we went to Seymour. We went to Branson. 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Next week, we're going to be in Aurora and Carthage and Ash Grove. 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

We can't even get the cable company to answer us, yet God will. The doctor's too busy, but God isn't. We have our doubts about prayer. This is Max Lucado. Jesus raised people from the dead, but a How to Vacate the Cemetery seminar? His followers never called for one, but they did want him to do this. Lord, teach us to pray. Might their interest have something to do with the jaw-dropping promise Jesus attached to prayer? Ask, and it will be given to you. When the disciples asked Jesus to teach them to pray, he gave them a prayer. Could you use the same? Father, you are good. I need help. Heal me and forgive me. They need help. Thank you. In Jesus' name, amen. Before amen comes the power of a simple prayer. Punctuate your day with it. This is Max Lucado.

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Thanks.

Some glorious morning, they will come from all nations, from every generation. Side by side, they will march into the celestial city of Jehovah. And in perfect harmony, they will begin humming a new song. A song composed by God, arranged for His children. As the saved by grace approach the land of their dreams, the host of heaven will step aside. Even the angels will be silent. For they cannot sing this new song. For it is a song reserved for voices who once cried out for the Redeemer, those washed in the blood of the Lamb. Yes, these are the redeemed.

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Jesus had the riches of earth, the poor would never know the abundance of heaven. If the Lord had lived in a palace, the homeless would never know a refuge. If the Savior had not been rejected, the outcast would not know acceptance. If the Redeemer had not been cast into the dungeon, the shackled would never know freedom. And if my champion had not fought the raging forces of hell, the soldiers of earth would never know.

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His glory is a boundless love. Yeah, I need one more time. 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I love that trio.

0: How do you do? It's easy to look at a woman in the gutter whose hair and clothes are ragged, whose words are coarse, and think she doesn't care. But you'd be wrong. For years, the woman in this story fit that description and worse. She lived, if you want to call it that, in unbelievable squalor until someone reached out to her, giving her a sign of love unmistakable. And her heart and mind and life were unshackled. From the heart of America, this is Unshackled, dramatizing true life stories produced in Chicago by Pacific Garden Mission. In 1877, George and Sarah Clark opened a little storefront rescue mission in Chicago's Skid Row. A sign over the doorway read, "Hope for all who enter." And it was true. Harlots, derelicts, and drunkards knew they were welcome there and came to find respite from despair. The doors never closed at what became known as Pacific Garden Mission, even though the Clarks paid all expenses from their own pockets. In 1892, Mrs. Clark became a widow, but carried on the work of winning souls that the world had abandoned. None seemed more beyond reach than the woman in this story. This is a classic production of an historical event, rewritten to challenge us to remain faithful. And now for broadcast around the earth, here is program number 2473 in the series Unshackled, the program that makes you face yourself and think.
1: Watch where you're going.
2: Oh, I'm sorry. I didn't see you there.
1: Yeah, I think you're too good for the likes of me, don't you?
2: Oh, no, madam. I didn't mean to stumble over you. I hope you weren't hurt.
1: Oh, why do you care? Nobody does.
2: Look, there's a mission right down the street, Pacific Garden Mission. They care, and they'll help you.
1: Oh, I know about them do-gooders.
2: Why don't you come with me? I'm going there.
1: Oh, no, let me alone. Nobody cares.
2: Won't you let me help?
1: Go away.
2: Excuse me, that woman lying in the doorway back there, do you know who she is?
3: Sure. Everybody knows Maddie.
2: Maddie?
3: Maddie Rice.
2: She seems to be in trouble.
3: Yeah, they took her kid away from her again.
2: My name is Harry. And I was an eyewitness to an amazing event that took place about 1910. For nearly 50 years, I worked with a large piano company located a block away from Pacific Garden Mission, where I was on the board of trustees, and where Mother Clark was still winning souls at the age of 75. Over the years, I developed a personal interest in the people of Skid Row, but the most pathetic and the most tragic was Maddie Rice.
4: Hello, Harry.
2: Mother Clark, I just saw the most pitiable woman lying drunk in the doorway of that old hotel down the street.
4: Maddie Rice.
2: Oh, you know her.
4: I know about her. I pray for that poor dear woman.
2: Does she have no husband?
4: No, he left her right after the baby was born. I suppose that child is two or so by now.
2: Well, they told me on the street that her girl was taken away from her.
4: Yep, that's happened before. Oh, poor Maddie. If only she would come to us, or any other mission. We're all praying for her.
2: I don't know, Mother Clark. She was really drunk and yelled at me for even offering to help.
4: Nothing is impossible with God, Harry. You know that.
2: Maddie managed to keep her daughter with her most of the time. But now and then, some welfare organization would catch up with her and take the child away. The poor woman loved her daughter so much, she would do anything to get her back.
5: Mrs. Rice, please sit down.
1: Miss Wilkes, do you know where my daughter is?
5: Yes, she's in good hands. Don't worry about her.
1: Where is she?
5: In the orphanage.
1: She's not an orphan. She's my daughter, and I want her back.
5: I don't know, Mrs. Rice. We're concerned about her safety.
1: Well, I quit drinking, and I have a job now, so I can take care of her. Please help me get her back. I miss her so much. She's all I have.
5: I know you love her, but you haven't taken very good care of her, Mrs. Rice.
1: Well, I'll do better. You'll see. I already got paid and bought some groceries. Oh, please.
5: I'll see what I can do.
2: Sad to say, when Maddie did get her child back, whatever was twisted inside of her took over, and she quickly slid into her old ways again. After losing her job for drinking, she would take her 3 or 4 year old daughter into any low-down honky-tonk tavern and try to make enough money to buy whiskey.
1: Yeah. Well, now, come on, honey. Don't you be standoffish. These are all friends of Mommy's.
3: So you want me to lift her up in the bar, Maddie?
1: Sure.
3: Come on, little girl. There we are.
1: Yeah, so everybody can hear you sing better.
3: Yeah, come on, little girlie. Sing.
1: Mama's waiting. Sing for Mama, honey.
3: Yeah, sing for Mommy. Sing for Mommy's next drink, little girl.
1: Hey, shut up.
6: At the wings of
3: ain't that pretty?
1: Yeah, she sings awful pretty. She's a pretty little thing herself, don't you think?
3: Yeah, reminds me of my own little girl. Pauline, I think her name was.
6: And there I'd be willing to die.
1: Thank you, one and all. Thank the nice man, honey.
6: Thank you. Mommy, can I get down now?
2: And so it went for 2 or 3 years. The only thing that kept Maddie off that bottle was the fear of not getting her child out of the orphanage when they took her away. But as soon as she got her child back, the torment inside made her hit the bottle again. When the real situation came to light, city authorities decided to act. They sent Miss Wilkes, a friend of mine from the welfare department, along with a policeman to fetch the child.
5: This is the place, Sergeant.
3: What a dump of a place for a kid to live, huh?
5: Oh, it's hard to believe, even when we stand here and see it with our own eyes. Do you want to knock?
3: Yeah.
1: Yeah, who is it?
3: It's the police. What? Open up, Maddie.
1: What do you want? I ain't done nothing.
3: Open up, Maddie, or I'll break it down.
1: No. Coming.
5: Hello, Maddie. We'd like to come in.
1: Oh, what do you want, Mrs. Wilkes? What are you here for?
5: We've come to take Doreen, Maddie.
1: No!
6: Mommy!
5: You've never lived up to your promise to keep a decent job so you can support her. Look at the way she has to live.
1: Hey, I'm doing my best.
5: You're drunk again, Maddie. I don't like to do this, but there's nothing left to do.
1: No! No, get away from her. She's sick.
3: Won't do no good to carry on that way, Maddie.
1: She's my child. I'm her mother.
5: I wish with all my heart you could act like her mother, Maddie. But this time we're taking her for good.
6: Mommy! Mommy!
5: You carry the child downstairs, Sergeant. Right. I'll be right with you. Be careful. She looks sick.
3: Come on, honey. I won't hurt you.
6: Mommy! Mommy!
1: No! Put her down! Put her down! Oh, God, help me! Don't let them take my baby!
3: You'll be all right, Doreen.
6: Mommy!
1: No! You did this! This is all your fault!
5: Oh, Maddie, you poor woman. What can I do to help you?
1: You can get out of here before I kill you! Go on! Get out!
2: Poor Maddie sank lower and lower after they took her little girl away. She didn't care how she laid hands on a dollar, as long as she had enough to stay drunk constantly. Even though she was only in her mid-30s, she looked more degenerate than I could possibly describe. And before long, the only way she could make a few cents, even on the streets, was to beg.
1: Excuse me, mister.
2: Oh, hello, Maddie.
1: Huh? What, you know me?
2: Well, I've known you for a long time, Maddie. You remember me. I go over to the Pacific Garden Mission.
1: Oh. Makes me sick.
2: Why?
1: Well, they're crazy, that's why. Go on and leave me alone.
2: No, Maddie, wait. Why did you stop me a moment ago?
1: Oh, I thought maybe I could bum a little change for a cup of coffee. But never mind, I don't want your mission money.
2: Here, Maddie.
1: Huh?
2: Huh? Here's a quarter. No doubt you'll buy a drink with it.
1: Yeah, no doubt.
2: I'm going to pray for you, Maddie. Mother Clark at Pacific Garden Mission prays for you every day, like you were her own daughter.
1: Yeah.
2: She does. She never gets a chance to talk with you, but she talks with God about you.
1: Ah, shut up.
2: Don't forget, the doors of the mission are open all night and all day, Maddie. Mother Clark is waiting for you.
1: Hell, they can't save my soul. I ain't got any soul to save.
0: In a moment, we'll learn more about Maddie's tragic story.
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2: Mrs. Clark, I may have done the wrong thing giving Maddie that quarter this evening. No doubt she bought a drink with it.
4: Yes, no doubt she did. But you planted a seed in her poor mind, Harry. We'll just nurture that seed with more prayer than before. We must have faith that even that poor, wretched woman will hear God's voice and yield herself to him. We'll just love her and hold her close to him in prayer.
2: Wait on the Lord.
4: That's right. He's not willing that any should perish. Our job is to pray.
2: Maddie grew worse. She gave up renting a room and slept under the wooden sidewalks in the neighborhood. Did you get that? Under the sidewalks. I know it's true because one morning I saw her crawling out from under a sidewalk while clutching a bottle of cheap wine. She glared at me through bloodshot eyes and shook a dirty fist in my direction. I represented the mission to her, and the devil that possessed her soul fought hard at the very sight of me. But Mother Clark continued to pray for her.
4: Dear Lord, as always, I bring poor Mattie Rice to you again this evening. Perhaps tonight is the night that you will guide her steps here to the mission. If not to this mission, then to another. We ask only that you penetrate the hard, bitter shell that's around this dear woman's heart, so that she will come at last to see how much you love her and want her. I pray, as I always pray, in Jesus' beautiful name and for his sake. Amen.
2: That evening, when Mother Clark came out of her private office at the mission, there was a glow on her sweet old face. Good evening, Mrs. Clark. You're looking happy.
4: Well, I always think of prayer as a hand on God, so why wouldn't I feel happy? I've just been holding hands with him. Hmm. Well, I believe it's time to go to the front door of the mission, so we'll all be there to welcome anyone who wants to come. Good evening. Oh, won't you come in? We'll be starting our service in just a little while now. Oh, hello, my dear. I'm so happy you came.
5: Good evening, Mrs. Clark. Nice weather.
4: Yes, it's a lovely summer evening. I think we'll just leave this door open. Don't you think that's a good idea?
5: Yes, I do. Let some of the pleasant evening inside.
4: I think it makes people feel welcome, too, to have the door already open. Good evening. Matty Rice. I'm so glad to see you, my dear.
1: Who are you?
4: I'm Mrs. Clark, Maddie. And I'm so proud of you for coming here. I'm proud of you, Maddie.
1: Me?
4: Yes. You picked just the right time to come and give your life to Jesus.
1: Oh, I got a quart in my shirtwaist right here, see?
4: Yes, I can see you have. But you won't need that anymore.
1: Oh, don't you try to take that away from me.
4: You can hold it right in your hands, Maddie, until you don't need it anymore.
1: Yeah, hold it like this, right in my arms, close.
2: Maddie stood there, filthy, dirty, in rags. Her hair uncombed in months. Her face and body swollen with the poison of the whiskey that consumed her. Back and forth she swayed, clutching the bottle to her breast as she might have clutched her child. Mrs. Clark smiled at her.
4: Maddie, shall we go to my office where we can be alone?
1: No, this'll do just fine. Look at me, just the way I am. Now look close at me.
4: Yes, Maddie, I see you just as you are.
1: All right, I want to ask you one question.
4: What is it, Maddie?
1: Will you kiss me?
4: Oh, yes, my dear. I most certainly will. There.
1: You did it. You kissed me.
2: Still clutching her bottle, Maddie Rice fell to her knees, and Mother Clark was right beside her, holding Maddie's free hand as they prayed together. But after a few minutes, when Maddie felt the strength and love of Jesus Christ flood through her poor broken heart, she dropped her bottle and let it roll away. Maddie Rice rose from her knees that night a saint. The change is not always as sudden as hers was, but God's work is instantaneous. It is we ourselves who slow down the results of redemption in our lives. With Maddie, though, it all seemed to show up at once, for the simple reason that she had come to the end of herself. John chapter 1, verse 12 says, "But as many as received him, to them gave he power to become the sons of God, even to them that believe on his name."
4: Come in.
1: Good morning, Mrs. Clark.
4: Maddie, dear. Well, hello. How are you today?
1: Well, I'm almost afraid to say it, but I'm all right.
4: Well, you must never be afraid to be all right, ever again.
1: Oh, it's almost too good to be true.
4: How long has it been, Maddie?
1: More than 2 months. I don't miss alcohol one bit now that I have the living water.
4: I can tell you've been reading your Bible, Maddie. Do you understand what happened to you?
1: Yes. God forgave me for all the terrible things I used to do because Christ died for me.
4: Yes, he did. The Bible says there's no condemnation to those who are in Christ Jesus. 2 Corinthians chapter 5, verse 21 says, "For he hath made him to be sin for us who knew no sin, that we might be made the righteousness of God in him."
1: Me, righteous. It's a miracle, isn't it?
4: It is for all of us. Because God says we're all sinners. But the blood of Jesus washes us clean from all our sins.
1: How can he love me after the way I was?
4: Oh, my dear, sweet Mattie. God's love is boundless. Because you accepted Christ as your Savior, he looks at you now and he sees Jesus, his righteousness.
1: I don't ever want to be like I was, Mrs. Clark.
4: You can't be the same, Maddie. The Spirit of God lives in you now, and day by day, he will make you more and more like Christ. Look at this, dear. 2 Corinthians chapter 5, verse 17. "Therefore, if any man be in Christ, he is a new creature. Old things are passed away. Behold, all things are become new."
1: I believe that.
4: And if we stay in his word, spend time in prayer, and tell others about Jesus, we will grow in faith.
1: Mrs. Clark?
4: Yes, Maddie?
1: I want to get my little girl back. Will you help me?
4: Perhaps you should wait a bit. Prove to the authorities that the change in you is permanent.
1: I miss her so much.
4: Well, let's pray for her, and for you, right now. We'll ask him to guide us. Come in, Maddie, and sit down. Well, you look wonderful. How long has it been?
1: 6 months and 2 weeks and 3 days.
4: It is a miracle, isn't it?
1: Yes. And I don't want you to think I doubt it. I don't. After what the Lord's done for me, how could I doubt him?
4: I'm healed and forgiven. And that's what I came to see you about, Mother Clark.
8: Yes, Maddie.
4: Don't you think I've waited long enough now to try to get my little girl back?
8: Well, Doreen must be almost 8 now.
4: Oh, I know what you're thinking. I ought to leave well enough alone. But she's my baby. And I can be a decent mother to her now. Oh, Mrs. Clark, my arms never stopped aching from the morning they took her away. Oh. I prayed about it, and I promised God that if it's His will, I'll stay away from her. But I gotta find out.
8: All right, Maddie. It's all in His hands if you put it there. And whatever happens, dear, remember, underneath you are the everlasting arms.
2: Maddie got in touch with authorities who told her to see Mrs. Wilkes, my friend in the welfare department. After an agonizing wait, Maddie was called to Mrs. Wilkes' office.
5: Good morning.
4: Oh, good morning. I'm Maddie Rice. You're Mrs. Wilkes, aren't you?
5: Yes, I am. Well, I can scarcely believe you're Maddie Rice.
4: I know. I've changed a lot. What did you find out about Doreen, Mrs. Wilkes?
5: Maddie, sit down.
4: No, just tell me.
5: Doreen has been adopted by a very fine Chicago family. Permanently adopted. I know how hard this must be for you, Maddie.
4: They won't let me see her. Is that it?
5: They think it's best for the child.
4: Couldn't I work for him so I could take care of her?
5: No, that's final too. They refuse to let you see the child, ever.
4: Thank you. Thank you anyway.
5: Is there anything I can do for you, Maddie?
4: Oh, no, no, I'll be all right. It's all been done for me.
2: Back to Skid Row, Maddie walked, past familiar bars on familiar streets, walking and weeping and praying.
4: Oh, God, it's so hard. My only child. I said I would accept not seeing her again, if that's your will. But it's so hard, Lord, to never see her again. It seems like more than I can bear. Oh, help me, God. Please help me.
8: Mattie, you've been crying.
4: I can never see her again, Mrs. Clark.
8: Oh, Maddie. Oh, how that must have hurt you.
4: I don't think there's any tears left in me.
8: God knows how you feel, Maddie. He gave His only son to die for us.
4: I know. I've been praying a lot for the strength to go on. I don't know what to do now.
8: There are other children.
4: Other children? Where?
8: Here in Chicago, everywhere. Places like Kentucky, I've heard of children there, neglected and alone. They all need love, and they all need Christ.
4: You think I could help them?
8: Yes, I do.
4: Well, I was born in Kentucky. I know how hard it is for some folks up there in the hills.
8: But you also know the answer, receiving Jesus Christ as your Lord and Savior. You can be His hands and feet, taking love to these children. You can share the good news with them.
4: That's what I'll do then. Lord, thank you for sending me down here to help these children. What a wonder you are, Lord. I lost my own little girl, but you gave me hundreds of others to love. Lord, once again I give you Doreen. Watch over her. Keep her safe. She's a young lady now, and even though I don't know where she is or what her life is like, you know. And it's the prayer of my heart that somehow she has learned to love you even more than I love you. Guide me, Lord, this day as I try to help these children know you. In Jesus' name I pray. Amen.
9: Maddie! Maddie, what you doing? Ain't you ever coming out to tell us a story?
4: Yes, Becky, I'm coming.
9: Tell Tell us the story about Jesus and the little lamb that got lost. And Jesus hunted all over the place until he found it and carried it home.
4: Well, we're all like that little lamb, aren't we, Becky? The Bible says all we like sheep have gone astray.
9: Yeah, and Jesus is the good shepherd.
4: Okay, children, would you like to hear a story?
9: Yeah, we really would.
4: I'll tell you about the good shepherd who gave his life for the sheep. But first, who remembers the verse we learned yesterday?
9: I do. John chapter 3, verse 16. For God so loved the world that he gave his only begotten Son, that whosoever believeth in him should not perish, but have everlasting life.
2: For 18 years, until the day she died, Mattie Rice devoted her life to forgotten children in the hills of Kentucky, giving them her love, telling them about God's love. She never saw Doreen again, but she always said, whatever happens, underneath are the everlasting arms.
0: Friend, everlasting life is for anyone who puts their faith in Christ. Call out to God and receive his gift now as you pray with us. Lord, I know that I'm a sinner, and I believe you sent Jesus to die in my place. And I believe he rose from the dead and wants to live in my heart. I'm asking your forgiveness now for his sake. Save me and give me the gift of eternal life. Thank you for giving us your Son. In his name I pray, amen.
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1: Your story could mean everything.

Gordon Mote and Alabama teaming up, walking each other home. Dave and Rebecca teaming up to help walk you through this pre-weekend morning on this Thursday. We rise with this great verse from Matthew chapter 5. It says, "Blessed are the meek, for they shall inherit the earth."

0: As we wake up, let's rejoice in a new day and find the joy in it. I've had this message playing on in my head from, I think, a sermon about 3 weeks ago.
1: Oh, yeah?
0: And
1: well, your pastor would be proud to know that.
0: Well, yeah, he's great at what he does. And I was reviewing this, and it just kept, I was like, well, now, how did he word that? And here's the thing. There's a verse in Matthew that says, seek him first. And our pastor went on to define first as being F is our finances, I our interest, R our relationships, S our schedule, and T our troubles. So when you think about those things kind of make up adult life, a lot of our day.
1: Kind of convicting a little bit.
0: And so when you picture that, are you seeking him first? Or are you juggling him and putting him around those things? So say you've got this financial worry. Is that number one? And right. You're like, God, where are you in this? Are you like, God, I know you're in this. And so let's seek his, you know, encouragement, his wisdom on where we are walking versus where we are putting him in our troubles, right?
1: Good.
0: If we're putting him in our schedule, or are we building our lives around him? So I'm going to repeat that because I like it so much. I think it's a great post-it. Remember him first in your finances, your interests, your relationships, your schedule, and your troubles.

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0: sound is so fitting. You didn't even know.
1: I had no idea what's coming.
0: The story I'm about to tell you about a family, the mom, I think she was about 30 weeks pregnant, maybe 31, with twin boys.
1: So she's showing.
0: Yes. Mm-hmm. And I think they've had, let me double check. She was a mama already of three.
1: Ooh, and two on the way.
0: Two on the way. She's from Texas. She and her whole family, her husband and meemaw, are camping.
1: Okay.
0: And this story is so
1: great. That's brave
0: too, camping with
1: them.
0: It is such a joyride, for sure.
1: Okay.
0: But yeah. And they had nachos for dinner. Okay.
1: Camping,
0: made some nachos, hanging out around the campfire. And she said, guys, I'm feeling a little not great. And it's probably just something I want to get checked out, but I just don't feel like myself right now. And so dad stayed with the kids, and meemaw said, you know what? I'm going to run you to the hospital because of the way that you look a little green right now. And she's like, yeah, let's at least get in the car.
1: Green and 30 months pregnant is not a
0: right?
1: good thing. Okay.
0: On their way, highway, she says, you know what? I might be in labor. Oh, okay. So meemaw's driving. And next thing you know, she has two babies right there in the car. No help. They weren't close to the hospital yet. The ambulance they had called was not there yet. She has two babies in the front seat.
1: So meemaw's delivering.
0: Meemaw is, I think she's pulling double duty. She's driving. She's encouraging. And they decided to update the ambulance. Hey, we were at mile marker, like 31.
1: Oh, my goodness.
0: And here's what's so great about this. Everyone is happy and healthy, and the babies needed a little time in the NICU just to get a little stronger. But I want to share that story with you about that joyride, because it's just not your average birth story.
1: Oh, my.
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0: Let's sing. Let's sing. Put something in your heart. If it gets through your ears, gets down to your toes, tapping your toes, it got to your heart, right? Right?
1: That's right. And you know what else? When you are reading, mm-hmm. what is going through your heart, your head? I prefer to read with a real book.
0: Oh, yeah.
1: But I read a statistic where 31% of adults are reading on ebooks or audiobooks. There's a thing called a hybrid where you can kind of be both. And I think I'm both with the audiobook and the real book.
0: Okay.
1: But when I read, whether it's the Bible or just a book for fun, not that the Bible's not fun.
0: Right.
1: But you know.
0: Right.

0: I like to highlight and fold the pages.
1: Fold?
0: Mm-hmm. Fold, make my marks, and then either read it again or pass it on.
1: Well, if you do all of that, I understand. I know why you're doing the physical book.
0: Yeah.
1: Well, but there's something about holding it.
0: Also, I really want everyone to know, I am reading over here. I'm not playing on my phone.
1: Oh, that's funny.
0: Yeah.
1: Because I got the side eye at church one time. The first time I was using my Bible on my phone in church. You know, this lady thought I was playing games or something. I was like, I don't got my Bible. And she asked me afterwards, said, are you reading your Bible on your phone? She was being nosy, you know. But any so you're a book holding girl. If I'm reading, I want a book too. I've read probably a couple of ebooks. Now I'm an audiobook fan. Deb and I will crush through a book on a trip. And find a lot of fun.
0: Those are
1: that.
0: Funny because you have no idea how many pages or really where you are in the book.
1: You're hearing the story.
0: Yes.
1: You're not reading.
0: Yeah, you don't digest it. Like, I don't think.
1: Well, you sound like you had a relationship with that book. And I'm going to touch on that with the late, great Charlie Kirk, who insisted that he had the Bible on his phone too. He preferred to carry that physical copy for that tactile relationship he had with God through his word in his hand.
0: Yeah.
1: And so, like, you remember things, you saw the words in your mind, you kind of reference what part of the page, that was the top of the page, kind of the middle of the page, or was it in the middle of the book, front of the book. You have those reference points in that relationship with that book, the physical book, that you can't have with that ebook. And so I get that. And, you know, he had great memorization, and that helped having that physical book. So I don't blame you. I share that. I wonder with our friends listening how that poll would bear out with our people. You know, you think 3 out of 10. Right. I think probably our people a little bit more want that physical book.
0: Yes, you want. And I understand the convenience of a phone. It's probably always with you. So
1: completely.
0: Yeah. I'm curious, what say you? Are you an ebook person, or do you need that physical book?
1: Yeah. So let us know. Fire up the mobile mic on our app and tell us your story. If you want to text us, you can go text 800-658-0353. Are you got to hold the book, or you want to do the ebook?
2: 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It's a cry for help and an invitation for you to take an extra 10 seconds and pray. There's someone who needs your love in the back of that ambulance.
3: So pray with us at Rick's Automotive every time you hear a siren. KWSC.
4: Your Sound of Foam forecast. We're in pretty good shape today. Sunshine with a few clouds. We're hitting the low 80s, a little bit breezy. Overnight, a few lingering clouds and mid-60s, and then we'll have some showers and thunderstorms popping up in the midday and afternoon hours on Friday. Breezy, and we're in the low 80s on the high. Some clouds on Friday night, scattered afternoon showers and thunderstorms on Saturday, and then rain looks likely all day on Sunday. I'm meteorologist Steve Hamilton.

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1: Morning.
0: Well, one of the things that was probably one of the best pieces of advice, and it's kind of obvious, but you know, you can hold two emotions at the same time.
1: Oh.
0: And it's not something we really think about because we get kind of focused on, why am I feeling this way? But it helped me to know you can hold faith and grief for something and they can coexist. And God can be close to you in both. So sometimes we think, you know what? I'm a little sad. I'm grieving over this.
1: Yeah.
0: And then our next thought might be, well, I just don't have enough faith. But that's not true. We're human. And sometimes we can have both emotions at once. Psalm chapter 34 says, the Lord is close to the brokenhearted and saves those who are crushed in spirit.
1: It is one of my favorite references because God is never nearer to you than when your heart's broken. And people forget, you know, they think when they're heartbroken that God's forsaken them. It's not true. The opposite is true. When you're heartbroken, God is as close to you as he can be. So we just gotta look for his presence.
0: That's right.
1: That's a great verse. Thank you for sharing that this morning. Father, thank you for the truth of that. Thank you for your goodness and your kindness and your nearness when we need you the most. You're always there and help us in those times when we're tempted to think anything else of you, that you are always loving. And when we're brokenhearted, you're never closer than when we are heartbroken. So those that are heartbroken at this moment, I pray they sense your presence. I pray, God, give us the words to encourage and to remind. A lot of what I find in my life, God, is just needing to remember your promises, remember where you are, remember where you're located. You're in the boat with me, and you're alongside. You're in me. You dwell in me. And I thank you, God, for those promises and your proximity. Thank you, God, for being so good.

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0: Brenda Rhodes with a little traveling music for you on the Sound of Home. David, Rebecca, shining and rising with you.
1: Shining and rising. You know, I've never been to halfway Missouri. I've made this joke several times, especially during Friendraiser. You know,
0: we're not doing anything halfway.
1: Yeah, we're not doing anything halfway. Yeah. Well, Kathy and Bill are from halfway Missouri.
0: Yeah.
1: But you know what? They fully support
0: the
1: mission here at KWFC. They are a part of our giving family, and we're so thankful that they have, you know, given of their time, their resources, their encouragement. And
0: all
1: so sometimes when we're out in the community, you guys may not get to see it, but we feel it. We feel that encouragement, and we're so thankful because we couldn't do it without you, and we'd love for you to join in on Kathy and Bill's excitement and become a More Than Music mission partner. And you can do that at kwfc.org.

0: Good morning. Here's a look at the news. A South Springfield apartment development could soon be headed to voters. Residents of the High Meadows East neighborhood have submitted nearly 1,900 signatures in an effort to overturn the city council's approval of the complex on South Maryland Avenue. The proposed development would include 182 apartments near National and Walnut Lawn. The city clerk now has up to 20 days to verify those signatures. If enough are valid, the city council must either repeal the rezoning or send the issue to a public vote. The future of East Sunshine Street also remains undecided after a lengthy discussion Wednesday before the Missouri Highways and Transportation Commission. A median restricting left turns is being proposed as a safety measure there. Some businesses and lawmakers don't like that idea, worried that it will hurt business. No timeline on a decision. With your morning news, I'm Ethan Voorhees.
1: 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If you see someone in uniform today, thank them for that promise they've already made to show up for you.
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0: I love the way they say it. The Bible says, what would it profit a man to gain the whole world but lose his own soul? The Ball Brothers kind of rephrase that for us. I wouldn't miss heaven for the world. That's a bad trade. That's a really bad trade. But I just want to say thank you to the people that traded in a little time, traded in a little cash to be a difference maker in this world by donating a fan yesterday. You and I had a great time taking the morning show out in the afternoon.
1: We did. We got to meet several people from Branson West, and it was so great. They came up, they got stickers, they dropped off their fans. We had great conversation. What really was encouraging to me is how much they said, you know what, we just love our community. We just love living here, and we, you know, we're so glad that you're here. Yeah. And we, I just want to say thanks to Kevin from Senior Age for hanging out with us.
0: That was fun.
1: And chatting with us. Yep. And a little later, we're going to talk about some of the fun advice that Kevin had that he dishes out at Senior Age. But yeah, a great day for Beat the Heat out there.
0: So for those that did come out and help donate dozens of fans yesterday.
1: Yeah.
0: Thank you. And then let's put some communities on notice, because next week we're doing it again on Tuesday. We're going to be in Branson at the Price Chopper. We're going to be in Aurora at Hogtied Barbecue. Whoever got that assignment, lucky.
1: I will be there.
0: Oh.
1: I will be there.
0: Bring some of that back when you come back. Bring some of that back with you. And then next Thursday, Ash Grove and Carthage, the locations, all the details at kwfc.org.

0: Two's company and three's crowd. But that's okay. The whole goal is to make heaven crowded, right? Dave, Rebecca, and you.
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0: love Charlotte Ritchie and that song. It just, how can you be in a bad mood?
1: How can you be in a bad mood when you know that tomorrow is Donut Friday?
0: Right.
1: Hey, Dave. What did what reason would a donut go to a dentist for?
0: Why would a donut go to a dentist? Well, I have a feeling. I know. I don't want to spoil your joke, but I think it.
1: You just said it, bro. To get a filling.
0: Ba-dum-bum.
1: Well, just wait, because tomorrow I'm going to have more. Because tomorrow,
0: really, there's more.
1: Tomorrow is officially Donut Friday.
0: Oh.
1: So here locally.
0: Get my teeth into that.
1: You know, we're pretty close to a Dunkin' Donuts. Uh-huh. Our friends at Krispy Kreme are always giving away donuts. Mm-hmm. And over at Hertz Donuts, if you have a Hertz locally.
0: Yeah. I wish you were close. I'd give you a slug in the arm.
1: Hertz Donut. Part of their sales tomorrow are going to go towards the Honor Flight. You know, the vets.
0: Oh, nice.
1: And so you can have a donut and help and people, or you could bring some to the office. But I'm talking about it today because I want you to
0: be ready.
1: Be ready.
0: And a lot of these places probably have free donuts. They're doing some kind of a special
1: thing. And merch.
0: Merch.
1: I think Dunkin' Donuts has the cutest little, like.
0: The running man.
1: Yeah, uh-huh. All the stuff. Uh-huh. And so, yeah.
0: All right. I mean. You've been warned. You've been warned one, tomorrow's donut day, and she has more donut jokes.
2: You've probably heard of people paying it forward.
3: I'd like to pay for the guy's meal behind me, too. You know, just pay it forward.
4: Wow, that's really nice of you.
3: Yeah, who knows? Maybe it'll catch on.
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1: On the Road with Dave and Rebecca. Do you Uber? Have you ever taken an Uber?
0: I actually have not.
1: Okay. As much as he travels, is Jason Uber some?
0: Yeah. Yeah.
1: Has he ever left anything behind?
0: Knowing Jason Jeter, yes.
1: Probably.
0: Would he have told me about it? No.
1: Well, maybe he would be interested in, and if you suspect as such, they've released their 10th annual list of the lost and found of the things lost. Now, okay. I'm sure in the app you can contact your driver. Hey, I think I left my glasses, whatever. You can take care of that pretty quickly. But Uber, every year, kind of like gives the list of the weird, some of the crazy things.
0: Well, let me guess. What I think people are finding.
1: Okay.
0: Jackets. That'd like the, you said, glasses.
1: Yep. The normal stuff. Maybe you like wallets and stuff like that. So you had to get
0: you know, on your worst day, maybe a passport.
1: Well, ID. Yeah. Okay. Yeah. The wallet. Yeah. Yeah. All of that. Okay. Some of the stranger things amazes me, honestly.
0: Mm-hmm.
1: Completely amazes me. You hopped into a rental car with this item and then somehow managed to forget your 75-gallon fish tank. How?
0: Did they forget it or were they like, well, this is your problem now?
1: It's like my donation through Uber. Somebody had left a 75-gallon fish. That's a pretty sizable thing.
0: Uh-huh.
1: Another on the list, number 15 on the list of the 2026 Left behind, lost and found, a mannequin. That's a people. Okay. Mm-hmm. Was that the front seat, the back seat, trunk? I have no idea where they, but that's a sizable thing. It's not like you just like, oh, I left my glasses on the side.
0: Most people think, I'm missing something. I was carrying something.
1: Yeah. I can understand. I can understand your phone. You had your phone, set it on your side. Oh, you forgot it, left your glasses, those kinds of things, left my briefcase, the kind of thing is because you got busy, distracted, but left a mannequin. A 75-gallon fish tank? Come on. The other one's kind of like, bless the Uber drivers, things like dentures. You left your dentures?
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4: Ozarks. Your Sound of Home forecast, we're in pretty good shape today. Sunshine with a few clouds. We're hitting the low 80s, a little bit breezy. Overnight, a few lingering clouds and mid-60s, and then we'll have some showers and thunderstorms popping up in the midday and afternoon hours on Friday. Breezy, and we're in the low 80s on the highs. Some clouds on Friday night, scattered afternoon showers and thunderstorms on Saturday, and then rain looks likely all day on Sunday. I'm meteorologist Steve Hamilton.

0: 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Keep on shining on The Sound of Home.
1: So you've probably heard of Girl Math. Do you remember that kind of, it was trending a while ago.
0: I do remember that a little bit.
1: Well,
0: I felt bad because there's some pretty smart girls out there getting the shade.
1: Well, I have this thing called Mom Math.
0: Okay.
1: Okay. Uh-huh. And I like to find ways for us to get out and about, but it needs to be cost effective.
0: Right.
1: And so in the Ozarks, you can find a list of 417 Frugal Fun. And it's all the places where kids eat free on Tuesdays.
0: Time out. Is this a website or what is it, an app? What is that?
1: It is a Facebook page.
0: Okay.
1: It's something I really want to post later. So,
0: okay.
1: So keep an eye out. 417
0: Frugal Fun. Okay.
1: And if you enjoy, you know, breakfast food, so Denny's is letting kids eat free from 4 to 10. Village Inn, kids under 9 can eat free. And then after that, you know, if you're looking to go to lunch, you can go to Hoo Hot and kids eat free all day. You can eat so much food.
0: I would just drop my boys off. If I knew that, I'd just drop them off.
1: Yeah. There's a lot. Bless them. Several pizza places on here, some burger places. So it's just something fun as you are looking for your summer bucket list. Check out where kids can eat free
0: and
1: go enjoy a good meal that you don't have to cook.
0: Rebecca's going to post that to our KWC Facebook. Go take a look.

0: toe-tapping music on the Sound of Home this morning.
1: We did it to you.
0: So we are up. We are shining and rising. But we also know we have some friends that are out looking for jobs.
1: Brand new graduates.
0: Mm-hmm. And, you know, we see these statistics every year about this time. There's so many graduates, and then this is how many jobs are available. And depending on what you watch, it can be a little discouraging. Hmm. But here is some encouragement today. It says, "The Lord is good to those whose hope is in him. To the one who seeks him, it is good to wait quietly for the salvation of the Lord." That's out of Lamentations. So what we know is that good things come to those who wait. And when I think about whether you're a high school graduate or a college graduate, or maybe you're just changing jobs, okay? You've done the hard work. Don't forget that part. You've applied yourself. You've got the degree. And here you're in a season of just waiting for the right open door. It's going to happen. We always look back and think, oh man, yeah, I'm glad it worked out that way. And it's easier to look back. But remember this, you've done the hard part, okay? Mm-hmm. Just wait.
1: While you're waiting, you may go peruse the job board. There's 46 things there. We're pulling for you. Pray. Look for the opportunity, that door open.
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0: 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Great song.
1: Great song
0: about everything. It's the song Nothing about everything.
1: I just love it. It makes so much sense. Mm-hmm. And you know what doesn't make a lot of sense?
0: What's that?
1: How different our bodies are, okay? Like what works for you may not work for me.
0: Oh,
1: and
0: yeah.
1: So many diets are always trending, okay? You'll see a...
0: Bless the people that chase those. There are people that chase everyone.
1: It is complicated. And then... if you're interested in that, then all of a sudden your phone's listening and that's all you see. Lately, all I see is the carnivore diet. And to me, I really wouldn't be able to handle that because I like sweet potatoes and fruits and stuff. And a carnivore diet is saying all you eat are these different types of meat all day long. And that is just not going to work
0: meat.
1: For me.
0: Well, I think there are more food sources like vegetables and things like you just mentioned.
1: Yeah.
0: And then when you say carnivore, is that the same thing as a paleo? Is that the same thing as the keto? Is it the same thing
1: know.
0: As the
1: whatever? I don't know if it needs a cute name, but
0: yeah, carnivore sounds kind of vicious, honestly.
1: So I have a confession about, you know, we're different. We all have different quirks, and I need you as my co-host to know one of my quirks because you'll bring in different fun things for breakfast, and sometimes we go to lunch meetings. And if you make fun of me, I'll give you a day to make fun of me.
0: Okay.
1: Okay.
0: So I get today? I get the next today. 24 hours? Okay.
1: Okay. I don't eat two different meats at the same time. Like if you go to a barbecue place or if you go to a Mexican food place.
0: Yeah.
1: And they're like, do you want
0: a combo plate?
1: Yeah. No.
0: No?
1: The idea of eating chicken and beef at the same time. I don't know what happened in my life, but I just don't.
0: For reals.
1: I don't want to do it.
0: So you can't do the mixed fajita.
1: I can't do the mixed fajita. And
0: I feel so bad for you.
1: I just want to appreciate this one animal, even though I know it probably came from multiple, this one animal, one at a time. And so even yesterday, you know.
0: Well, I'm hoping beef came from cow.
1: You know, but you know, like the one individual one,
0: okay.
1: Right?
0: Okay.
1: And so yesterday,
0: I get you.
1: We had Mexican food, and I put ground beef on my nachos.
0: Yeah.
1: And then later that night, I was like, okay, I have to have a hamburger.
0: Because you can't do chicken in.
1: Yeah. And so I...
0: Oh, that's funny.
1: I know it's quirky. I'm a
0: where
1: little...
0: Where do you think that came from?
1: I have no idea.
0: But that's where you are. That's good to know.
1: But this is a safe place.
0: That's,
1: I just
0: absolutely.
1: Thought you
0: just,
1: needed
0: just,
1: to know.
0: Just me and a couple thousand of our closest friends.
1: That is a quirk. And, you can make fun of me today.
0: So you're down for the carnivore diet just so long as it's singular meat on the plate.
1: Yes.

0: Good morning to you. Here's a look at the news. The city of Clever will not contract with the Christian County Sheriff's Office for law enforcement services. After weeks of discussion and public input, the mayor and board of aldermen in Clever announced they will keep the city's independent police department, saying residents made it clear they value a local force that is directly accountable to the community. The city says it will continue working to improve staffing and retention within the Clever Police Department. A major Interstate 44 improvement project has cleared an important milestone. The Missouri Highways and Transportation Commission has selected the Capital CMT team as the contractor for the next phase of the Forward 44 program. The $471 million project includes widening I-44 to 6 lanes through Springfield, improving the Highway 13 interchange, bridge work, and pavement upgrades across several counties to be wrapped up by 2031. With your morning news update, I'm Ethan Forhatz.
1: An officer's badge is more than a statement of authority. 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
3: Your Sound of Foam forecast, a little bit breezy today, but we should get sunshine. High pressure over the area will be in the low 80s. Overnight, mid-60s, breezy and a few clouds. We could get some afternoon showers and thunderstorms on Friday, some sun and some clouds, and we'll be in the low 80s. For the weekend, scattered showers on Saturday, mid-80s. We're in the low 80s and a good chance of rain coming up on Sunday. I'm meteorologist Steve Hamilton.

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0: Phillips and Banks, attorneys in gospel music. With seeing what God can do. It just sounds like a lawyer, like a law firm. Phillips and Banks.
1: You're right. Defending
0: the gospel for 30 years.
1: Dun, dun, dun.
0: I'll tell you who else has been defending the gospel. They don't only just preach the gospel and share the gospel from their hearts. You hear it all the time. Can I brag on our afternoon team, Russ and Nancy?
1: Yeah.
0: Can I brag on them a little bit? Not just for the fabulous job that they do in the afternoons here, but they also support it. Probably what you don't realize about everybody you listen to here on KWFC is a support. We're not just asking you. We also do. And so guess whose name appears on the More Than Music Mission Partner list this morning?
1: Nice.
0: You want to take a flying guess, Rebecca? You want to guess whose name just appears on the list this morning?
1: A couple from Spokane.
0: From Spokane. And their names would be Russell and Nancy. We know who they are. You love them. You listen to them in the afternoon. I want you to know their hearts behind it. Not just you hear it already. You hear it in the work that they do. Encouraging you in the Lord. They also support the work and can't say thanks enough for them being on this team.

0: Hey, Rebecca.
1: Hey, David.
0: Hey. Karen Peck and New River. Hey. It's one of my favorite songs. It's fun.
1: It is fun. Yep. When we were having some chats with our friend Kevin from Senior Age yesterday, he reminded me that 30 minutes a day can make a difference. And I thought, you know what? I need to tell more people about this, because how many times have you been in a chat and thought, wait, what was that word I was looking for? Or,
0: right.
1: Or, I don't know. I don't know that I remember what we had for lunch last Thursday. So strongermemory.org is a website that our friends at Senior Age hype a lot. And you can go online right now and see that 30 minutes a day will make a big difference. And what they're asking you to do is just play games and strengthen your memory.
0: Is this like Mahjong or what do they got?
1: 30 minutes. They're games like just word games, memory games, and then different association where you're kind of doing two things at once, which I thought was kind of interesting.
0: So mostly for girls.
1: Multitasking. But no, we talk about playing games on our phone, which I love the word games that help you recall. But 30 minutes a day seems pretty doable to add to your routine if it's going to strengthen your brain.
0: Especially if it's gaming. It's not like it's a chore.
1: Yeah.
0: It's not like you're having to, you know, swing a mallet for 30 minutes or something along that line. It's
1: exactly.
0: A game. That's a pretty good. What's the website again?
1: Strongermemory.org.
0: Okay. Part of our Senior Age friends that we're doing the Beat the Heat with. Oh, thank you, Kevin, for the pass on. 30 minutes.
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0: Anthem Edition to stir your heart this morning on the Sound of Home. 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
1: Friday Eve.
0: When you get to Thursday, you full on ready. Okay, yeah. Come on. Let's just all be honest. Here's one way you can make a difference as you're heading into the weekend and through the weekend is the drive-through difference. Every once in a while, we encourage you. This is a simple way, such a easy way to brighten somebody's day. And you could kind of tell. I kind of look when I go through the drive-thru, if I've got somebody behind me, find the facial expression. You kind of just kind of, is this person kind of, could they use a lift? That's what I look for anyway. You might just be the generous soul that every time you go through the drive-thru, you want to pick up the order behind you. That's what it is. It's just simple. Pick up the order behind you. I would recommend that if you got a school bus behind you, but very few of those go through the drive-thru anyway. The drive-thru difference, but be sure and communicate your love for them, your love for your neighbor, love for God. I always say, you know, I hope you have a great day in Jesus' name. I don't know if the teller will get the message communicated, but just tell them. I just want them to know I love the Lord. I love them. Hope they have a great day.
1: I love that.
0: Drive-through difference.
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4: Your Sound of Home forecast, we're in pretty good shape today. Sunshine with a few clouds. We're hitting the low 80s, a little bit breezy. Overnight, a few lingering clouds and mid-60s, and then we'll have some showers and thunderstorms popping up in the midday and afternoon hours on Friday. Breezy, and we're in the low 80s on the high. Some clouds on Friday night, scattered afternoon showers and thunderstorms on Saturday, and then rain looks likely all day on Sunday. I'm meteorologist Steve Hamilton.

0: If that song feels like it was written just for your heart or situation, that's God meeting you where you are through the sound of home.
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0: The Taylors on The Sound of Home. I saw a really encouraging video from Miss Lauren Talley on social media. It's the story behind the song. It's the heart behind the song. And I think you'll enjoy this encouragement from Lauren Talley this morning.
1: About 3 years ago, I had an encounter with God at the gym, of all places, that changed everything about how I look at life and how I look at ministry and what I'm called to do on stage and what kind of music I end up making. And I want to tell you a little bit about it. I was going through a really difficult time in my life at the time. And at the gym one day, I was searching through YouTube, trying to find something to distract me while I was on the treadmill. Sometimes we need a little help. And I've ran across this video that said, "That moment at the Passion Conference." I didn't know what that was, so I clicked on it. For those of you who don't know, the Passion Conference was started by Louis Giglio in Atlanta. It's a huge conference. It's usually held at Mercedes-Benz Stadium in Atlanta. About 50,000 college students from all over the country attend this conference every year. And they were worshiping like nobody I had ever seen. In this video, some worship leaders were up on stage leading the crowd singing, and the Spirit of God was so real in that room that eventually the worship leaders just stopped and fell on their faces before the Lord. And the music stopped, and the crowd stood silent in the presence of the Lord, 50,000 people. And eventually, from the back corner of the stadium, a very slight refrain of,

0: started ringing out from the stadium. And it made its way like a wave across Mercedes-Benz Stadium. Eventually, the whole crowd was singing that refrain from Anya's Day. I sing that every night, so I was captured by this. And eventually, the worship leader read a passage from Revelation 1 about beholding God in his holy temple. And I watched this with tears streaming down my face at the gym. And I'm sure the people around me thought, this girl's in some major pain. But I was so overcome and so moved by what I was seeing. And I asked the Lord, I said, how come we don't see worship like this in our churches? What do we have to do to get that? And how can I see worship like this in my concerts? And very gently, very kindly, the Lord said to me, look at those worship leaders. They don't care who's watching. They don't care about what song is coming up next. They're not worried about how they look. They're not worried about anything of themselves. They are purely focused on me and nothing else. And then the Holy Spirit very gently spoke to my heart and said, if you'll just pursue my presence like that, I will take care of everything that concerns you. And I said, well, Lord, I'm not sure I really know how to do that, but I'm definitely going to try. I took that experience and that idea to a friend of mine named Tony Wood, who is one of the most prolific songwriters in Christian music. You may not know his name, but I assure you, you know his songs. We wrote together the song that you're about to hear called Look at the Lamb, and we included the passage from Revelation 1 that was read at the Passion Conference. And here on this recording, it's read by my friend and hero and mentor, Gloria Gaither. I hope that you feel the same thing when you listen to this song as I did when I watched that video. All of our cares and all of our humanness in all of its frailty disappears when we look at the Lamb. That is my heart, and that's my desire as a Christian artist and communicator, to successfully capture your attention and ultimately place it where it truly belongs, on Jesus Christ. God bless you.
1: Wow. I'll tell you, that is her testimony, Lauren Talley. And let's go ahead and play the song, shall we? It's not a radio release. This was born in her heart. She collaborated with Tony Wood to bring Look at the Lamb. Hope it blesses you this morning.

When I saw him, I fell at his feet as dead. But he laid his right hand on me and said, "Don't be afraid, though I am the first and the last, the living one who died, who is now alive forevermore, who has the keys of hell and death. Don't be afraid."

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0: Creative Vision, their latest on the sound of home. I was very taken with Lauren's testimony.
1: Yes.
0: We shared that that testimony and that song, Look at the Lamb. It's new. It's not her radio song. You're going to have to go search it out if you want to keep it for yourself. But maybe the searching is going to be the fun if you will find and follow. You got Lauren's contact there?
1: Yes. So when you search on Instagram or Facebook for Lauren Talley, it is just Lauren, L-A-U-R-E-N underscore Talley, T-A-L-L-E-Y. And find and follow her for some encouragement. I think you'll be blessed.

0: Good morning. Here's a look at the news. A South Springfield apartment development could soon be headed to voters. Residents of the High Meadows East neighborhood have submitted nearly 1,900 signatures in an effort to overturn the city council's approval of the complex on South Maryland Avenue. The proposed development would include 182 apartments near National and Walnut Lawn. The city clerk now has up to 20 days to verify those signatures. If enough are valid, the city council must either repeal the rezoning or send the issue to a public vote. The future of East Sunshine Street also remains undecided after a lengthy discussion Wednesday before the Missouri Highways and Transportation Commission. A median restricting left turns is being proposed as a safety measure there. Some businesses and lawmakers don't like that idea, worried that it will hurt business. No timeline on a decision. With your morning news, I'm Ethan Voorhees.
1: A siren is more than a command for you to pull over. It's a cry for help and an invitation for you to take an extra 10 seconds and pray. There's someone who needs your love in the back of that ambulance.
2: So pray with us at Rick's Automotive every time you hear a siren.
3: Your Sound of Home forecast, a little bit breezy today, but we should get sunshine. High pressure over the area will be in the low 80s. Overnight, mid-60s, breezy and few clouds. We could get some afternoon showers and thunderstorms on Friday, some sun and some clouds, and we'll be in the low 80s. For the weekend, scattered showers on Saturday, mid-80s. We're in the low 80s and a good chance of rain coming up on Sunday. I'm meteorologist Steve Hamilton.

0: God's mercies are new every morning, and so is this show. Shine and Rise with Dave and Rebecca.
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0: week's revival breaking loose here on KWFC as you are shining and rising. The sunshine is a beautiful morning.
1: It's a great day. Friday Eve, almost two.
0: Speaking of,
1: yes,
0: Friday, we have a special guest going to join us tomorrow morning on our Friday Live. That'll kick off around 7:30 in the a.m. tomorrow. Colonel, retired Colonel Brad Lewis. If that name sounds familiar to you, he was the speaker, the keynote speaker at our recent prayer breakfast for Springfield just a month ago. That's just right at.
1: Right.
0: A month ago. Thought you might like to get to know him a little bit better. And on this D-Day weekend, some of those big, big days of remembering the goodness of God in our country, America 250, thought it was fitting to invite the Colonel on, and he is going to join us tomorrow morning for our Friday Live. Hope you'll join us too.

0: Hebron Road on the Sound of Home. Good morning, Dave.
1: Good morning, Rebecca.
0: So when you think about our priority list, you know, we have to decide if we are going to...
1: You have a list?
0: Well, here's what I love about our pastor. A few weeks ago, he put this really great visual in my brain about a priority list.
1: Okay.
0: And, you know, there are things in life that we juggle,
1: yep.
0: small things that, mm-hmm. you know, you can toss around and pretty much put anywhere.
1: Okay.
0: And then you have things in life that you walk around that are heavy enough for you to know, okay, that has to be in the center. I have to sit that down. I'm going to build around that.
1: Okay.
0: And oftentimes we are dealing with life as it comes at us, and we make the decision to juggle where God fits in versus putting all of those other things
1: right.
0: around him.
1: Right.
0: And so in Matthew chapter 6, it says, seek him first. And when we do that, you can break down this word first. And I really love this visual that first stands for finances and interest and relationships and schedule and our troubles. So you can decide today, am I gonna juggle those things and fit God into it? Or am I gonna seek God first and be like, God, I know you're in my finances. I know you're in my interests. I know you're in my relationships. Versus, you know, the other way around.
1: I guarantee, I promise, yeah. somebody listening right now, and even in this room, can work on one of those. Can work on one of those.
0: Yeah.
1: The finances or the interest. Maybe there's a relationship that needs a little kind of correcting or help.
0: Yeah.
1: Or schedule and troubles first. Promise you, every one of us right now has an area we could really probably focus on a little bit more today.
0: Yeah. Just remember, Matthew chapter 6, seek him first.

0: single step of faith can change a community. One song can change a heart.
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0: Jeff, Cherry, Easter in God's hands. They and the Mid-South boys will be in town. Can you believe that's just over, just a little more than a month away, the summer celebration?
1: You got to put it on the calendar, make it happen. Yep. All right. I have a lot of friends who are real estate agents or in the real estate business.
0: Realtors.
1: Maybe they take the photos.
0: Okay.
1: And so this particular story came from a friend who takes photos of houses.
0: Okay.
1: And I'm curious, what would be the one thing if you saw it coming out of a house where you'd be like, I'm not going in that house. Okay. You know, maybe you can tell, oh yeah, there's a lot of like bugs around here.
0: Yeah.
1: I don't know that I want to open the door.
0: Okay. Okay. Something buggy.
1: He posted photos
0: of
1: multiple snakes crawling out of the home.
0: What?
1: Yeah. And they and he was just called to go.
0: Is this local? Is this kind of?
1: He lives down in central Arkansas, but he was just called to go take photos of the house.
0: Didn't know they had an infestation.
1: And just, he's like, nope.
0: Yep, that'd be a hard pass. They probably didn't put that on Zillow.
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0: That's Scotty Inman with a Broken Man Can, as we have flipped the calendar over to the month of June. It's all kinds of things, summer camp, vacation Bible schools, all kinds of summer travel. You guys got any plans? The Jeter House?
1: We have, we're doing one fun thing a week. I mean, the rest of the week is absolutely no fun. You're not allowed to have fun.
0: but that one day, pulling out the stops.
1: Well, we were talking about going to a drive-in. I've never been to one. So here's my question.
0: I've never been to one. Never, even in childhood.
1: Ever. Yeah, including childhood. Never been to one. And so here's the question. Do you go see a new movie and kind of risk paying attention to the movie? Or do I go on classic night and see a movie that I know I like and add to the experience?
0: Well, I'd like a weigh in on this. I'd like for our listening friends to kind of kibitz on this, because my first thought when you ask that, you have to find something retro that's actually on film that breaks, right? So when you have that obligatory, you know, the space where you know the reel flip, and you got about 25-30 seconds of get the new reel on.
1: Okay.
0: If you want the true drive-in experience, what we went through in the 70s, you got to have that. So I would say retro, but I know they do the current hits at these places.
1: Yeah.
0: Good question. So you have an idea of a movie in mind, or any particular one you want to try to do that?
1: Well, in a few weeks, the new Toy Story 5 comes out.
0: Okay.
1: And I really think that would be a fun family experience.
0: Sure.
1: But they always have the classics playing. And I thought, well, I mean, maybe we can't go wrong, but I'm just curious. What is going to get you to the drive-in? Is it the classic or the new release?
0: Chime in on the conversation. Fire up the mobile mic and let us know.

heard the church bells chime. It was meeting time on a Sunday morning in spring. I took my place on

been 10 years, and I'm still right here with my voice lifted in praise.

0: 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What do you think about that? Life Changing Radio.
1: I agree.
0: I just made that up on my own. Our verse today, you'll find it at the website, kwfc.org, is this. It says, but we are living in the light. As God is the light, then we have fellowship with each other, and the blood of Jesus, his son, cleanses us from all sin. That's 1 John 1:7, your verse of the day.
1: Father God, we just ask that you would guide every step, order our decisions, and align our hearts with your will, and lead us, Lord, in paths of peace and purpose. Lord, we just pray over confusion that when it tries to rise, that you would quiet our minds and fill us with your wisdom. Help us, Lord, to trust that it's not just about what we see, but who you are, that you are faithful and constant and true. We love you, Lord, and we praise you in Jesus' name. Amen.

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My anchor of hope, the Kingdom Heirs. Everybody has an anchor somewhere. I hope you have your life and eternity anchored in Jesus. A very pleasant, good Thursday morning, everyone. Dan Swadley, your host on this beautiful day. My privilege to be here with you till 3 o'clock, Lord willing. Playing you the very best music, I think, this side of heaven. I'm a little partial, though. Here's the Tribute Quartet with a song called And Then on KWFC. Moses.

0: Well, praise the Lord, my past has passed. That's the Kingsmen Quartet, and no matter what your past looks like, let me just tell you that if you've asked the Lord to forgive you, I believe according to the Word of God, He has done that, and then you need to let it go. You need to let it be in your past, and so I'm so thankful that when we ask the Lord to forgive us, that He not only forgives us, but He buries that in the sea of His forgetfulness. I'm Dan Swadley, filling in for Terrace on this Thursday.
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Well, the fact is I know me and who I am.

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New episodes will come online next week. And it's a good time to go back this week and listen to those past episodes. Stories from everyday people sharing what God has done in their lives. It's just testimonies of God's faithfulness and of God's goodness. And, you know, some stories are tender, some are hard won. Some will remind you that the Lord is still working. Praise the Lord. He's still redeeming and he's still writing stories of hope. Don't miss these. 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

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I had a lot of heartache, I met a lot of grief and woe. But when I would stumble, then I would humble down. And there I would say I wouldn't take nothing for my

0: Well, it wouldn't do it. I just wouldn't take nothing for my journey now. That's actually a song from the Happy Goodmans that they recorded back in the 60s. A number of people have recorded it, but it's a good song, and it expresses the truth that I feel on this Thursday. Well, our verse of the day today is taken from 1 John 1:7, and it says, "But if we are living in the light as God is in the light, then we have fellowship with each other, and the blood of Jesus, his son, cleanses us from all sin." Not just partial sin, not just a particular part of it, but praise the Lord. The word here says that his blood cleanses us from all sin. And it ought to be enough to make you feel good on this Thursday morning. 1 John 1:7, that's our verse of the day.
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Dan Swadley in for Terrace on this Thursday morning. My privilege to be here, and I'll, Lord willing, be here with you until 3 o'clock this afternoon. Well, yesterday, did you get your notice on the KWFC app? 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Yesterday, somebody won a 4-pack of tickets to see the Springfield Cardinals play at home game. 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And then you'll get a notification. I got mine yesterday about 8:30 in the morning. You'll get a notification on your phone, and then you open up that notification. You fill out the information requested, and then you can be in the running for something. Well, like I say, yesterday it was the tickets to see the Springfield Cardinals. Just one more reason that KWFC is the sound of home. The Dunaways continue the good music here on Radio 89. Their song that says, hey, don't start doubting.

How could I be anything but happy? Jeff and Sherry Easter, and you'd be happy to get to hear them on July the 10th, KWFC Summer Celebration. I'm looking forward to that. Jeff and Sherry Easter will be the featured artist, and I've been in a number of concerts and heard them, and they put on a wonderful program that uplifts the Lord. You would enjoy that. And this particular concert, the special guest will be the Mid-South Boys. Tickets are on sale now. You can go to kwfc.org, click on the box office, and you can get tickets. And make sure that you have a seat on July the 10th at the KWFC Summer Celebration. Here's the Wiznits. It's

0: Well, that's one of my favorite stories in the Old Testament. That's in harmony, and I don't want to die in the wilderness. And, you know, the children of Israel, I mean, God had told them that he would fight for them. He would take care of the enemies, that he would go before them. He had already provided them with the parting of the Red Sea and all of these things that he had done. And then they just get ready to step into the promised land, and they send the spies out. The spies, 10 of them, come back and say, no, we're like grasshoppers. We just can't take them at all, and so we don't want to go. And of course, Caleb and Joshua said, boy, if God's in this, we can do this. But anyway, because of that, those 20 years and older had to die in the wilderness. And I agree with what In Harmony just sang about. I don't want to die in the wilderness. I want to just take the Lord at his word and do exactly what he's told me to do.
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Philip Sandbanks and I've seen what it can do. You know, when the Lord comes into your life, it makes a change. It can't help but change us. Praise the Lord. We need changing, and I'm glad that when the Lord comes into our hearts that we are changed. Good morning to you, Dan Swadley, filling in for Terrace on this Thursday morning, playing music that just uplifts the Lord Jesus. And here's Gordon Mote with a song I can relate to. This is the time I'm

0: Down East Boys and Preach Jesus. Most of you know I am a retired pastor, and I'll tell you what, there's just nothing else to preach. It doesn't get any better than what the Word of God tells us. It doesn't get any better than preaching about Jesus and telling how wonderful that He is and how thankful that we are to celebrate the fact that He paid the price that should have been ours, and praise the Lord. Preach Jesus, the Down East Boys, here on KWFC, the Sound of Home.
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And we have a whole Bible full of promises that, praise the Lord, he has given us and that we can hang on to. Promises like Hebrews 13:5, I will never leave thee nor forsake thee. Promises like Philippians 4:7, and the peace of God, which passes all understanding, shall keep your hearts and minds through Christ Jesus. Promises like Philippians 4:13, I can do all things through Christ, which strengtheneth me. And promises like Proverbs 3:5-6, trust in the Lord with all your heart, and he will direct your path. 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

Good news from Jerusalem, Tribute Quartet. I'm sure that if they would have had radio or television or newspapers back then, that the headlines would have read, "Good news from Jerusalem, he is alive." Well, hello, I'm Dan Swadley, filling in for Terrace on this Thursday. And let me just remind you of KWFC's prayer line. The number is 877-800-7729. And if you want to call and talk to somebody, there's someone on duty 24 hours a day, 7 days a week, including holidays. Or if you'd prefer to text, it's the same number, 877-800-7729, KWFC's prayer line. Greater Vision continues, the music and a good thought that says, if these walls could talk.

0: Well, I always thought that would be a good song to play when someone came down to join a church. Welcome to the family. 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The Booth Brothers here on Radio 89 KWFC. And let me remind you about the Beat the Heat campaign that we're doing right now. 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
7: We can't even get the cable company to answer us, yet God will. The doctor's too busy, but God isn't. We have our doubts about prayer. This is Max Lucado. Jesus raised people from the dead, but a How to Vacate the Cemetery seminar? His followers never called for one, but they did want him to do this. Lord, teach us to pray. Might their interest have something to do with the jaw-dropping promise Jesus attached to prayer? Ask, and it will be given to you. When the disciples asked Jesus to teach them to pray, he gave them a prayer. Could you use the same? Father, you are good. I need help. Heal me and forgive me. They need help. Thank you. In Jesus' name, amen. Before amen comes the power of a simple prayer. Punctuate your day with it. This is Max Lucado.

0: Thanks for taking Terrace with you to work. Figuratively speaking, of course.
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0: What victory we have, paid in full. We have victory in Jesus. We sang that song at our churches, and I believe it's true. Victory over sin, victory over death, victory that the Lord has provided us. It's not victory in ourselves. It is victory in Jesus. Dan Swadley in for Terrace on this Thursday afternoon. My honor and privilege to be here with you. And here's Gold City.
1: Well, I'm

0: Crab Family, The Walk. And, of course, that featured older brother Jason Crab, just noticing that he's going to be in West Plains tomorrow night at 7 p.m. at the His Place House of Worship. I've seen him sing a number of times in concert. He now travels with his daughter and son-in-law. They make up the backup group and instrumentalist, and then she's part of the singers that back him up, and it's always a wonderful time. In fact, he lets his daughter come out and sing a song or two by herself. That girl can sing. Of course, she got good stock having Jason Crab as her daddy. That was The Walk by the Crab Family.
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Well, praise the Lord. I am glad when we come to the Lord that we find grace. I've heard grace explained a number of different ways. The theological definition of grace is unmerited favor. I've also heard it using the acronym of great riches at Christ's expense. However that you define it, grace is something that the Lord gives us that we don't earn, we don't deserve, but just out of his love and mercy, he shows us grace. That was Legacy 5 here on Radio 89. Dan Swadley with you on this Thursday afternoon, filling in for Terrace. Our verse of the day today is taken from 1 John 1:7. But if we are living in the light as God is in the light, then we have fellowship with each other, and the blood of Jesus, his son, cleanses us from all sin. 1 John 1:7, KWFC's verse of the day.

0: Ernie Hassan's signature sound, Getaway Jordan. And if you've ever seen them do that song in concert, they have a little dance, choreography with it. And it's actually an old song. The Statesman recorded that back in the 50s, and Mahalia Jackson recorded that. So a number of people have recorded it. Getaway Jordan, just talking about that time that, well, unless Jesus comes, that we're all going to take that step across Jordan into another land. I hope you've made your provisions and plans to go to a place that's called heaven. We have the directions to that on our website, kwfc.org. If you click on the tab that says, Who is Jesus? You can find out all about how you, too, and make sure that heaven is your home when you cross over Jordan.
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6: The scripture says it is appointed unto man once to die, and after that the judgment. And so the Bible teaches that we are all headed toward death.
7: I know. At first, that seems like a lot to take in. Death can be a scary thing. But Billy Graham knew you don't have to be afraid of death.
6: If God is there, if Christ is there, you can walk through that door without fear, and you can know for sure that you're going to heaven. And people ask me, am I afraid to die? No, I'm looking forward to it because I know that I'm going into the presence of Christ. And if you are prepared to die, you're prepared to live.
7: Would you like to have that kind of peace of mind? We can help you with that at findpeacewithgod.net. 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We're the Billy Graham Evangelistic Association.

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Dan Swadley, your host, filling in for Terrace, and every day is a wonderful day to walk with the Lord. 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

0: Well, that's the Browns and a song that I believe is taken from the Word of God. You know, the Bible tells us that weeping may endure for the night, but joy comes in the morning. And the title of their song, There Are Better Days Ahead. And I believe that whether we're talking about eternity or whatever that the Lord has, if you're going through a time of trial and tribulation, that don't lose heart because there are better days ahead. Good Thursday afternoon, Dan Swadley and for Terrace.
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Well, I do enjoy that song. That's the Wiznets, and Even in the Valley, God is Good. Now, sometimes I don't see His goodness. I'll just admit that I can't see this situation and how it is good, good for me, good for others. But I trust the Word of God, and it tells me that God is good. It tells me that all things are working together for my good. It doesn't say that all things are good, but I am glad that even when I'm going through times of trial and tribulation, I still know that God is good. Good afternoon on this Thursday afternoon. Here's Week's Revival, their song called Breaking Loose on KJ.

0: That's Tim, Tony, and Taranda Green, known as the Greens. And, of course, that group's not together anymore. Tony, of course, went to be with the Lord a few years ago. Tim's singing and preaching. And Taranda has remarried and has a wonderful solo ministry. And that was their song called I Am Redeemed.
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I like that word, justified. You know, that's what we are when we come to Christ. He justifies us, and it's just as if I'd never sinned. 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

0: 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I want that song played at my funeral because it just expresses the way that I feel. 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It just amazes me. 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Jason Crabb, the Brooklyn Tabernacle Choir. I'm amazed.
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0: KWFC, the sound of home. Good afternoon. We are Russ and Nancy. Hope things are going well. If not, hope for these next several hours, it'll make a turn for the good.
1: Yeah, we can calm you down and you can have a good time because you don't want to be thinking too much.
0: Well, I've never been guilty of that.
1: Russ is not guilty of it. You might have been thinking too much today. It's going to completely exhaust you for the next few hours. We want you to just kind of relax and don't think any at all.
0: Did we get caught up like in the brain drain? I mean, is that a thing?
1: That is a thing. Yeah. At least it is in rats. Let me put it that way. Okay. Well. They have proven that when rats are having to work their way through a maze, that their levels kind of get exhausted and that it does wear them down. So as humans,
0: yeah,
1: as we go through the maze of life.
0: Yeah. I mean, I can see that. Like if we're at work and we've got a plan and this planning involves people and their schedules and everything like that, and you got to put it all together and you're having to think, and then you get home and it's like, oh, yeah.

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Others didn't care that much about. Oh, but you have so much mercy for the outcast.

0: KWFC with Russ and Nancy, watching television, movies, maybe even going to the theater and watching a show there. You see the people that are doing their things, and for some reason, maybe you feel like, you know, he's kind of like me. That happens when I watch those Tom Cruise movies. As me and Tom, we're so much alike.
1: You really, yeah, you both have eyes and nose and a mouth. Yeah, I see the resemblance.
0: But all seriousness, it happens. I mean, you know, and you may recognize other people because I get elbowed a lot. He's just like you. Or I'll get one of those little side eyes when a character does something, you know, on the television or whatever. It reminds Nancy of me. I wonder if that ever happens when we read the Bible. Do we see ourselves in some of these Bible characters or Bible stories?
1: I think it would be kind of cool as you're reading some of those stories and put yourself in those situations. Mm-hmm. One of the stories that a lot of us know is the prodigal son. You have, you know, the young son that says, all right, Dad, give me everything that's due me. I want to go and live my life. And Dad says, okay. And he gives it to him and he goes out and he does his thing and he ends up with absolutely nothing afterwards and realizes maybe I need to go home.
0: Yeah. Then you got the dad who's at home who helped make this decision with his son or had to make this decision. You know, and you wonder, was there worry? Was there prayer? Was there confidence that he's coming back? I mean, all the things.
1: Yeah. And then you have the older brother, the older son, and he's an interesting one. He gets a little judgy and jealous when the younger son comes home and the dad welcomes him back and says, now, wait a minute.
0: What about me?
1: What about me? I've been here the whole time. You ain't done anything for me. What if we had to put ourselves in that story? Where would we fit? Now we know the Father is God.
0: Okay.
1: We know that because he loves and he's going to welcome back and he's going to hug and say, I love you. Come on home, baby.
0: And then there's the younger son.
1: Yeah.
0: Who went out and did his own thing. I've got this. I don't need your help. I'm going to do this and do this. And I feel like that's how we live our life sometimes. It's like, God, you know, I hear about you. I know you're doing your thing, but I'm going to go do my thing. Yeah.
1: And we might be like waiting for that other shoe to fall.
0: But that other shoe does fall.
1: It does fall. Or are we the older son who's felt like he's always said and done the right things, and when the younger one comes home, how dare you? He gets real self-righteous.
0: All the good stuff happens to other people.
1: Oh, there's some... see, I almost want to go, I want to just be the younger son at this point. I want to make some mistakes and come back and be welcomed home. I don't want to be that haughty, self-righteous one. But what if... what if that younger son did something to really hurt you or hurt your family? Would you have a little judgmental attitude when they come home to Jesus? Yeah. Or would you be able to say, I forgive you the same way Christ forgave you?
0: It does set one to ponder.

0: of home. Crossway with It Looks Like Love to Me. Our brains, we know, can get a little brain drain on them. We know that if we are intent working on a project, we can do it for maybe an hour or two, but then it's like we got to stop for some refreshment. Yeah,
1: my brain's had a leak for about 20 or 30 years, I think.
0: We're not going to go down the personal path, honey, but we are going to talk about ways that we can, boost our brain power.
1: Okay, I'm all for that.
0: Because it's not like a hopeless, case. We can do things to, just like you can, take supplements or you can exercise your body, you can exercise that big old muscle in the brain.
1: Okay, well, you mentioned eating. There's nothing like, I don't have to eat more kale or anything like that.
0: No, I can't. That ship has sailed. I can't make you eat things you don't want to. But things that we can do that'll make our brain, not work on autopilot kind of thing. Turn things upside down or rearrange them. Like if you work at a desk.
1: Okay. Yeah.
0: Turn your mouse upside down. Turn your desk pad upside down. Make your pictures, turn them sideways. Russ is looking at me like I have lost.
1: Make your brain work harder.
0: It's what you're wanting to do. You're wanting to mess with what those visual pathways. I'm used to seeing it that way. So now I'm going to shift it to make my brain go, hey, something's off here. That's the whole idea behind marketing, how they do it a little asymmetrical.
1: Mm-hmm. Yes.
0: Because your brain goes, wait, something's wrong. And you have paid attention to it. Mm-hmm. If we do that more with the things around our house and around our homes, our brains are going to go, hey, wait, something's wrong with that. And it's going to go fix it.
1: I've seen some billboards that were upside down, and then you have to make yourself read it a little differently.
0: See, it works.
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1: Right.
0: You help this ministry be what it's supposed to be. 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
1: Yeah, James and Beth, they're from Mount Vernon, Missouri. 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
2: Your Sound of Home forecast. Just a slight chance of a shower or storm early, then partly cloudy skies overnight. We'll drop down in the mid to upper 60s. A slim chance of a shower or storm as we cruise through our Friday. Otherwise, sunny skies and a high near 85. Friday night, partly cloudy, mid to upper 60s. On Saturday, we could see some scattered showers and storms, mid 80s. And then as we head into Sunday, showers, occasional storms, the high will be just over 80. Monday, showers and thunderstorms returning, a high near 85. I'm meteorologist Sally Russell.

0: KWFC, it's the Wiznits and never been another. We are Russ and Nancy doing life together with you. And this week, next week, we get to do life together in a very special way, helping out some awesome people in our community, senior adults. A little thing called Beat the Heat.
1: Yeah, it's all made possible by Latour Asset Management and Phoenix Home Care. They want to make sure that our senior adults do not have to swelter in the summer heat, because so many have to make a choice between air conditioning or food, air circulating in their home or groceries. We don't want that to be the case for them. So partnering with Senior Age, we want to make sure that there are box fans to go in every senior citizen's home that needs it, and you get to help.
0: And now, no, anytime during our somewhat normal business hours, you can drop them off in Springfield at the KWFC Studios, 2550 South Campbell Avenue. We have some special drop-off locations next week, Tuesday and Thursday. We're going to be out in the community.
1: Yeah, on Tuesday, two locations. We're going to be at the Price Chopper in Branson and at Hogtied Barbecue in Aurora. Oh, I might want to have to sign up for that one. And on Thursday, we're going to be in Carthage at the Walmart and in Ash Grove at Muncie Supermarket.

0: must have been in tears to know his little daughter's life would end.
1: And then
0: 10 leper

0: KWFC, the sound of home. We had these tall ladder back chairs. I think that's what you call them around the kitchen table at home when I was growing up. Mm-hmm. And there was one occasion where I think the weather had been bad for several days, just wet, rainy, yucky. And of course, me and my brother, we were probably getting on mom's nerve.
1: A little rambunctious,
0: and
1: huh?
0: And we took those chairs and put them in the living room and made a blanket for it. I mean, and it was like tall, you know, those chairs, you know, with the four corners. It was like tall in there. And I remember, you know, laying in there, and we had the Childcraft Encyclopedia. They were like a children's version of the World Book encyclopedias. Yes. Back when we had encyclopedias, and I remember she would read, you know, stories to us, you know, out of those. It's just, I don't know. Do we still do blanket forts?
1: I mean,
0: is that still a thing?
1: That is like one of the most fun things. And I know Caleb, our son, still does it for Carter. I mean, he loves having a blanket fort or having a fort of some sort. And there are some adults that said, hey, we don't want to be left out of the fun. So they made a really, really big blanket fort.
0: Bigger than the one with the ladder back chairs?
1: This one was over 14,000 square feet.
0: I just missed it.
1: This is huge.
0: Wow.
1: And it was big enough to get into the Guinness World Record book.
0: Wow. Did they read Childcraft encyclopedias?
1: It doesn't say what they did.
0: Probably
1: inside
0: not.
1: Of it.
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your Sound of Home forecast. There's a very slight chance of seeing a shower or thunderstorm early. Otherwise, partly cloudy skies. We drop down in the mid to upper 60s. Sunny sky, a few isolated showers. The storms a little later Friday, a high near 85. Friday night, partly cloudy, mid to upper 60s. Saturday, limited sun, scattered showers and storms, a high near 85. And then as we head into Sunday, showers, occasional thunderstorms, the high will be just over 80 degrees. I'm meteorologist Sally Russell.

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1: Our attention spans, they've been getting shorter for years, and a lot of people like to blame social media, screen time.
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1: Honey, back. What? But focus back here.
0: Russ and Nancy, doing life together with you on KWFC.

0: see, it's Russ and Nancy. An apple a day keeps the doctor away. But that's the saying that we've heard for ages and ages. But which apple is the best for you?
1: The one you eat.
0: Well, it's not that easy. There are different kind of apples that have different kind of nutrients.
1: Okay.
0: But yes, you're right. You would have to eat the apple to get any benefit whatsoever.
1: So?
0: Oh, you always take the fun out of everything.
1: But you're like, which brand? Like Granny Smith. That's my favorite.
0: Right. That's your favorite apple. And I don't know how it stacks up in the apple nutrition scale.
1: Got to be pretty high.
0: But the best one is the Red Delicious apple. But you can't you can't peel it. You got to eat it, peel and all, because the peel has more
1: antioxidants.
0: See, that just proves that Mama was right when she said you got to eat the crusts because that's where all the nutrients are. Mm-hmm. She just meant the apple peel instead of the bread crust.
1: Same thing with potatoes.
0: Eating the peel?
1: Yeah.
0: Yeah, that's why mine have peels in it.

0: KWFC, The Sound of Home, coming up at 5 o'clock. It's Faith Country Now. Mm-hmm. It's an hour of Faith Country music. Today, we're going to have Victoria Stillman, Ray Hollis, Jason Welch, and a whole lot more.
1: Plus, we got a new song from Shillum Klein, all coming up in less than an hour. Starts at 5 o'clock. It's Faith Country Now on KWFC.

0: The Sound of Home, that's Karen Peck in New River with 4 days late. We are Russ and Nancy wanting to stay at the top of your game. Keep your brain sharp and ready for anything.
1: Like me.
0: Okay, you got to be able to do things to keep it guessing.
1: Okay.
0: Okay? To make it work a little harder. Try using your non-dominant hand for things that you just do every day, like brushing your teeth.
1: But what if you're bivocational and you can use both hands easily?
0: Isn't that called ambidextrous?
1: I mean, I don't care where you're from. It's just that you can use, you know, both hands are just as usable.
0: Well, then you should, you have one that
1: you have a favorite hand?
0: Yeah, okay. So use your unfavorite hand. I know in certain jobs, you have to be able to use both hands. I used to be a dog groomer, and you had to be able to, you know, use scissors or the clippers with either hand depending on which side of the dog you were doing. So I can do things, but there are, you know, have you ever tried putting mascara on with your non-favorite hand?
1: Oh, girl. I mean, yeah.
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0: 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We are Russ and Nancy, and Debbie is from Springfield, and she is part of elite, may be a good word, mm-hmm. A very special is another way to describe it, group of people that help make the ministry of KWFC possible.
1: Yeah, KWFC is a listener-supported nonprofit radio ministry. That is key. 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Nothing happens without these spectacular people. So Debbie, thank you. 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
2: Your Sound of Home forecast. Just a slight chance of a shower or storm early, then partly cloudy skies overnight. We'll drop down in the mid to upper 60s. A slim chance of a shower or storm as we cruise through our Friday. Otherwise, sunny skies and a high near 85. Friday night, partly cloudy, mid to upper 60s. On Saturday, we could see some scattered showers and storms, mid 80s. And then as we head into Sunday, showers, occasional storms, the high will be just over 80. Monday, showers and thunderstorms returning, a high near 85. I'm meteorologist Sally Russell.

0: KWFC. There's a story in the Bible. We know it is probably the prodigal son. Mm-hmm. This is a situation to where one of the sons that this father had, he wanted to go ahead and get his inheritance, mm-hmm. what was due him. And things were set up a little bit differently way back then, the way they did that. And his dad gave it to him. And so he took all the money and he went out and he was just living his life until he ran out of money. And then he wound up coming back home and he thought that, you know, maybe he could, you know, just, you know, work there at the house, be part of the servants or something like that, because there's no way that dad was going to bring him back and let him sleep in his bedroom again after what he had done. But that's not the case. Son comes walking up the driveway. Daddy jumps off the front porch, grabs him, hugs him. They throw a party. And then the other son kind of whines in and saying, you know, he went off and spent all his money. And I stayed here working and I was good. And you didn't throw a party for me. That's probably not the way he said it, but that's kind of how we can interpret that. Three players in this story, the younger son, the father, and the older son. We can look at it and know that the father, of course, represents God and the way that he loves us, and he's waiting there for us to come back, because he's given us all we need. It's just how we want to use it. And when we do decide to come back, he's there to welcome us back. But what about the other two characters in this story? You've got the younger son and the older son. And both have unique roles.
1: They do, because the dad, that's God.
0: Right.
1: That's our Heavenly Father, the one that is going to let us make our own choices. We have free will. We can go and do whatever. But he is going to be there to welcome us back when we realize, whoops, I made a mistake. What about that the older son? What does he represent? The whiny one that doesn't want the one that was lost to come home?
0: You think that's the people that don't want people coming to their church if all they wear are blue jeans?
1: You think there are people like that in churches?
0: Oh, I'd have, yes.
1: Mm. See, the ones that are hung up on tradition and culture and things that are not in the Bible, I think would fall under that older son kind of thing.

0: Legacy 5 on the Sound of Home. We are Russ and Nancy. There are different things that we are drawn to when we're scrolling through social media. One of the things that I watch is a lot of things on horses. Katie Vance, like, she raises horses, and I love watching baby horses and all that kind of stuff, which makes a lot of horse stuff pop up in my feed.
1: Right.
0: So I was watching, and I heard what happened this weekend at the barrel racing championship in Las Vegas, Nevada. And it really is very upsetting. There were three horses that were stabbed, three competitive horses that were stabbed by a 17, 18-year-old who was a fellow competitor.
1: Really?
0: And that has really turned like the horse show world upside down, because now the whole safety issue and who they allow back into the barn and area. And this was such a close-knit community.
1: Yeah, that's what I was thinking. This has had to be one of those things to where, you know, it's like, you know, we're against each other when we're in the ring or whatever, you know, and our numbers are called and we do our thing. But like, you know, In the barn or whatever, everybody is just like
0: family.
1: And
0: it's like trust is gone. I don't know how you get that trust back again. So you might be following that also. If not, then I'm not that weird.
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your Sound of Home forecast. There's a very slight chance of seeing a shower or thunderstorm early. Otherwise, partly cloudy skies. We drop down in the mid to upper 60s. Sunny sky, a few isolated showers and storms a little later Friday, a high near 85. Friday night, partly cloudy, mid to upper 60s. Saturday, limited sun, scattered showers and storms, a high near 85. And then as we head into Sunday, showers, occasional thunderstorms, the high will be just over 80 degrees. I'm meteorologist Sally Russell.

settle in for Faith Country Now, where every song tells a story of hope and faith. And if you're not careful, the smile will roll up on your face. Pull up a hay bale and let's enjoy it together.

0: Faith Country now on KWFC America, celebrating a big, big birthday this year, the big 250. I remember the bicentennial back in the, when it was the 200th birthday.
1: Yeah, do you remember, like, Coke did the 1776 bottles?
0: Uh-huh.
1: Still have one of those.
0: And the quarters. I've got a collection of the quarters.
1: You think they'll do that this year?
0: I don't know. I can't even pronounce what Centennial this is this
1: time. It's the semi-quincentennial.
0: Oh, well, show off there. I just have to take your word for it.
1: Anyway, with all the focus on the founding of America and celebrating how this country was founding, it should be a great time to stand up for America by making a stand for God and all the things of God.
0: Yeah, because the attack, I mean, is happening and it's coming from the inside, and you know, maybe we need to be, you know, looking for some answers, getting some good advice. You know, growing up, I feel like we made a lot of mistakes as we were trying to figure things out. And you know, if older me showed up and tried to help me out, I don't know that I would even pay attention to older me.
1: Maybe we should be listening to the saying, learn from the mistakes of others.
0: Okay.
1: What are some of the things we would want to share with our younger selves?
0: Don't hold hands with Kristen in the third grade. I mean, you gotta remember that.
1: I would say don't sell that car. Keep it. It's gonna be worth something one day.
0: Okay.
1: Here's the Mid-South Band on Faith Country Now.

Journey through melodies that praise, stories that inspire, and lift your spirit. 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

0: KWFC's Faith Country Now and Dawson Road with Washed Up. We count ourselves out too many times. We need to stay in the fight and let God do His thing in our life. I know the struggle is real, but the struggle is worth it.
1: Man, I get to spend a lot of time, or I spend a lot of time listening to music and especially getting ready for you know, Faith Country Now, learning new artists, learning new songs. And there are some songs that come along that just, I mean, you know, wow. Okay. I think the first time that I heard this song, I had to wipe my eyes a couple of times. It hits so real. And I think maybe there's so many of us that have a similar story. Here's Ray Hollis, Saved by Grace, on Faith Country Now.
2: It was Testimony Sunday at the Pinewood Gospel Church. I was half asleep when this old man said, I'm a-going first. He said, I testify the cross is the only way for every man.

0: The Sound of Home, it's Faith Country now, just like those songs that get you. It's Todd Tillman with PBJ. Todd had a big announcement the other day. He's been called as the pastor of Grace Point Church in Bristol, Tennessee. And Nancy, that's in the neck of the woods that you grew up in.
1: It truly is. And I just kind of had to do a double take going, wait a minute, what? Todd Tillman is going to be in my hometown? Wait, no. It was kind of sad because that means we lose him on True Song. And and he won't be, you know, doing records and stuff like that or touring anymore. So that's kind of sad. But I feel really excited for Grace Point Church. And when we go back to Bristol, we've got
0: to look him up.
1: Yeah.
0: There's something special about summer, faith, freedom, and the sound of songs that feel like home. 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

0: Faith Country Now on the Sound of Home with Philip Sanders and The Road Back Home. We are Russ and Nancy. Traveling is a lot of fun. You know, you go, see, do, but it's really nice to be headed back home.
1: And this happens in life sometimes, too. You know, we step on our own, mm-hmm. and just, you know, do the things that we want to do and that need to be done and all mm-hmm. of that stuff. And maybe we kind of separate ourselves from God. And soon that fun turns into a little bit of misery. But thankfully, God's there. He nudges us back on track, and we get headed back in the right direction. As basically my daddy would say, you know, we put our head back on straight, and we get on the right road, and that's the road back home.
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2: KWSC. Your Sound of Home forecast. Just a slight chance of a shower or storm early, then partly cloudy skies overnight will drop down in the mid to upper 60s. A slim chance of a shower or storm as we cruise through our Friday. Otherwise, sunny skies and a high near 85. Friday night, partly cloudy, mid to upper 60s. On Saturday, we could see some scattered showers and storms, mid 80s. And then as we head into Sunday, showers, occasional storms, the high will be just over 80. Monday, showers and thunderstorms returning, a high near 85. I'm meteorologist Sally Russell.
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0: New music from Shelly McClain on Faith Country Now. Oh, I'm happy in the Lord, so I'll lift my voice and sing. He's been so good, put the light in me. Mm-hmm. Though the highs and the lows, through the highs and the lows, His love stays true. Oh, I'm happy in the Lord. How about you?
1: We have no idea. Well, a lot of the people that we pass by are going through. Maybe we should be sharing the happiness that we have through Jesus.
0: If you're happy and you know it, clap your hands. If you're not, just know that God doesn't waste the hurt. Faith Country Now, here's Gary Russ.
2: Why would God take my son away? My daughter asking me.

0: It's Faith Country Now. Philippians 2:10 says, at the name of Jesus, every knee should bow in heaven and on earth and under the earth. Just the mention of his name makes a big difference.
1: A personal relationship with God begins with realizing that you cannot do life on your own. Come to that realization, then you ask Jesus to take things over, forgive you of your sins, and point you in the right direction. Jesus makes a big difference, and he can make a difference in your life if you let him in.
0: If you need to talk some more about a relationship with Jesus, there are friends waiting to hear from you on our prayer team. There's always someone ready to talk to you. Here's the number, 877-800-7729. Another way to remember it is 877-800-PRAY.
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your Sound of Home forecast. There's a very slight chance of seeing a shower or thunderstorm early, otherwise partly cloudy skies. We drop down in the mid to upper 60s. Sunny sky, a few isolated showers and storms a little later Friday, a high near 85. Friday night, partly cloudy, mid to upper 60s. Saturday, limited sun, scattered showers and storms, a high near 85. And then as we hit into Sunday, showers, occasional thunderstorms, the high will be just over 80 degrees. I'm meteorologist Sally Russell.

0: KWFC, the Mark Trammell Quartet, and I Want to Know. We are Russ and Nancy. As the evening is nigh upon us, maybe you're thinking back on, oh boy, what a day.
1: Mm-hmm.
0: Or maybe your thoughts are transitioning to, what in the world are we going to have for supper? Or am I ready for tomorrow? Just know that no matter where your thoughts are, God's there to help.
1: I love that. We can get all strung out about such little things that seem like big things, when maybe all we need to do is just rest and say, God, what do you have for me? What do I need to worry about tomorrow?
0: By the way, what is for supper?
1: I don't know.

0: Aaron Peck and New River on KWFC. God gives good answers. We are Russ and Nancy. Keeping your brain sharp, keeping your mind focused, because so often we can get on autopilot and not even remember how we got from one place to the next.
1: Mm-hmm.
0: I mean,
2: is that what happens like when you wouldn't walk into this room for?
0: Yeah, I mean, it's like we're on autopilot. So we need to change up our routines every now and then. Maybe get to work a different way or get to church a different way. Change seats at the dinner table. Russ would be so like discombobulated if he had to sit somewhere else.
2: Well, what about changing seats at church?
0: Change? What?

0: This is The Sound of Home. We are Russ and Nancy. That was a Lefevre Quartet, and Jesus saves. Yes, he does. That's a message worth sharing. Mm-hmm. That is life-changing stuff right there. And you have a part in sharing that message with your financial support of the ministry of KWFC, because it allows us to do what we do and to be what we need to be for your community.
1: 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She's like a musicianary. That's kind of like a missionary with music. Becky gives to support the ministry of KWFC. Becky, thank you.
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0: Good stuff from Joseph Habedank on KWFC. It's called Ain't That the Truth? We are Russ and Nancy.
1: Ain't that the truth?
0: Ain't that the truth?
1: You're saying it just right there. The story in the Bible, we know it as the prodigal son, where the son wants to go do his thing, get his inheritance. The dad, you know, goes ahead and does that. And the son goes out and lives his best life till he runs out of money. And the story goes on about what all he wound up, you know, having to do, feeding the pigs, and then ultimately, you know, deciding to come back home. It doesn't really talk about much about what the dad is doing while the son's away. And just kind of speaking from my dad heart, it's got to be a little bit of hurt in there. A lot of praying. And in confidence that God's going to handle that that situation. Now, it's not necessarily stated like that in the Bible, but just thinking, you know, kind of how dads are and what, you know, I feel and have experienced as a dad. So we talk about God, the Father. I wonder how many times if we caused him to come on, son. Come on, son. Come back home. Right? Let's get things turned around. I know nothing that we do catches him off guard or anything like that, but the way he loves us, I mean, that's why we experience some of the stuff we experience is because of his love. But I just feel like, you know, even when we're out doing our own thing, he's doing what he can to kind of nudge us back onto the right path, never giving up, always pulling for us. You know, like, you know, we get to the decision-making spot and he's like, come on, Russ. Come on. Yes. You know, he's there. And then when the turnaround is complete, it's like he's there and he's loving on us. He's welcoming us home, giving us the best seat at the table and all that, all because he loves us.

0: KWFC, that's the Bible Tones, and Sound the Alarm. We are Russ and Nancy getting ready for another week of Beat the Heat drop-off opportunities. What Beat the Heat is we're teaming up with Senior Age and other organizations like them in your area, and we're helping senior adults stay cooler this summer by you donating a box fan or box fans, plural, on that. These organizations know the situation and the needs of senior adults. It's just amazing what we find out that, you know, they have to decide, you know, do we pay the power bill? Do we buy medicine? You know, do we buy medicine or do we buy food? I mean, and things like that. And not all cases are as extreme like that, but those cases exist. And that's why we get together with Latour Asset Management and Phoenix Home Care to offer this ministry opportunity called Beat the Heat.
1: Yeah, we're already finding out. Kevin from Senior Age was letting us know they're already getting calls for fans because we know that it has turned rather warm rather quickly. And can you just imagine, I mean, get into your car after it's been in the parking lot for an hour or two and sit in there. What does that feel like? Try living in that. That's what some of our senior adults are doing. And these fans are a life and death difference. And that's not me being melodramatic. You can help out next week. We're going to be Tuesday the 9th at Price Chopper in Branson. We're going to be at Hogtied Barbecue in Aurora. This, again, is Tuesday from 3 until 5. And then Thursday, we're going to be in Carthage at the Walmart and Ash Grove at Muncie Supermarket.
0: We've got all of this written out for you on our website, kwfc.org.
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